0: Heathland fire.
1: It is 1.6 kilometres squared, so that in kind of layman's terms is around about 210 football pitches. We're globally important here for the plant and animal species. Heathland is actually rarer than the rainforest, so to lose some of that is absolutely devastating.
0: 50 police chiefs are urging the Prime Minister to stop the early release of PC Andrew Harper's killers. In a letter, they warn it could undermine public confidence in the justice system. Andy Burnham says he's increasingly certain the offenders will not be freed early under a scheme to address overcrowding. Danielle Stone from the Association of Police and Crime Commissioners says pressure on the police needs to be tackled.
2: Bigger focus on out-of-court resolutions, for example, so to stop people going through the court system in the first place. Finding ways of getting women out of the custody system, because mostly 60% of those women do not pose any real threat.
0: Around 90% of the sun is going to be blocked for most of the UK when a major partial eclipse turns the skies dark early this evening. People in Cornwall are expected to see the most coverage by the moon. A six-year-old girl's died in a crash between a lorry and a car on the A12 in Essex. It happened near Colchester on Monday. It's emerged Donald Trump was whisked off Air Force One after receiving threats from Iran while leaving a NATO summit in Turkey. US media says the president was put onto a military jet in secret last month. And the UK's biggest Harry Potter shop is opening in London. A 21,000 square foot version of the Wizarding Shopping Street Diagon Alley is coming to Oxford Street. From Sky News, I'm Imani Rana.
3: 1am is here, which means it's me, Mary Manderfield, back with you. Let's have some BB Rexha right now.

You're part of the overnight crew on Hits Radio. And that's Coldplay, Paradise. It is officially Wednesday morning. Welcome along to the 12th of August. I know plenty of you are still awake, just working late, including Harper, who works at a restaurant and is just heading home now. Do you know what? We're here with you. Benson Boone on the way right now. Gracie Abrams.

0: That's Benson Boone. Welcome to your Wednesday. I'm here for the late nighters. Listen, we are going on a little journey back 26 years. Yes, I've got a throwback straight from the 2000s. Dr. Dre and Snoop Dogg. That's on the way. Plus Miles Smith after this.
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1: And that's Taylor Swift. Merry with you. What do you do when a button falls off a shirt? Or maybe you've got a pair of jeans and they get a little rip in them. Well, turns out plenty of people don't know what to do. They're literally left in disbelief. There's this survey that came out that said 23% of people don't know how to sew a button back onto their clothes. I can't relate. I think that is ridiculous. It's so easy. You know those tiny little sewing kits you can get in the supermarket? Thread your needle and just do what you think you need to do. That's where loads of like fashion brands have stepped in, like Levi's, Primark and Uniqlo are offering these like repair services so that their customers can bring in their broken clothes, get them fixed and then probably buy something else while they're there as well. But I'm telling you, let me be the person to get us out of that 23%. Needle and thread, button, shirt. See what happens. I reckon you could do it. And if not, go watch a YouTube tutorial. Right, the latest from Lewis Capaldi. This one.

0: That's Tom Grennan. On the way, a song which is going to wake you up so well, you'll feel like you've had your own caffeine boost. Yes, I'm talking Sabrina Carpenter in just a mo, and Olivia Dean on the way next.
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2: 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Slow cooked barbecue pulled pork, coleslaw, melted cheese and smoky barbecue sauce on freshly baked bread. Or maybe the chicken nacho ranch sub is calling your name. And don't forget the new salted caramel brownie cookie. 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

a little bit of Sabrina Carpenter. Remember, this evening is when it all goes down with that old solar eclipse. Yes, we're not getting a full eclipse, but the experts are saying it's going to be enough to notice some darkness and the temperature. It's going to get chilly for just a second. I'm so here for it. So it begins in Scotland. They're saying 6:08 in the evening. So get yourself ready. Maybe you've got some special eclipse glasses with you. Either way, please, don't look directly at it. If you're just using your eyes, don't look directly at it. It's not worth it. Olivia Rodrigo for you now. This is Drop Dead.

0: You see, we play the big hits and we play throwbacks just like that one. Naughty Boy and Sam Smith as well. Right, coming up today, a bit of a mix of weather. It's going to be cloudy in Western Scotland. You might see some rain, but the rest of the UK is looking like it's going to be pretty dry and sunny. We've got the weather, you've got the eclipse happening. It's all going on today. We are coming up to 2 a.m. Stick around, the latest news after this.
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13: The top stories this hour. The UK's on course for its hottest summer ever, with only average weather needed for the rest of August to beat the record set just last year. Provisional stats show the average temperature so far has been 16.48 degrees Celsius. That beats the previous record of 16.12. The mum of PC Andrew Harper says she has more confidence than she did on Monday that his killers won't be released from jail early. It's after Andy Burnham said he'd look at limiting the number of inmates who'll be freed ahead of time as part of plans to ease overcrowding in jails in England and in Wales. Debbie Adlam has a message for the Prime Minister.
14: You've asked us to trust in you. We're trying to put our trust in you and we do really, really appreciate that. Obviously, this isn't an easy thing to do, but this is bigger than us.
13: Around 90% of the sun is going to be blocked for most of the UK when a major partial eclipse turns the skies dark early this evening. People in Cornwall are expected to see the most coverage by the moon. Anyone wanting a look at the country's biggest solar eclipse in 27 years will need special glasses. These people at Aerospace Bristol are making plans.
15: I'm excited about it because it doesn't really happen that often and I haven't really seen one before.
16: We were down at Breen Sands with my parents and I just remember like looking over the lake and it was just amazing.
17: Our phone's been running practically off the hook, asking us for information about the eclipse.
13: Rescuers are continuing to search the rubble for a third day after an earthquake hit Western Colombia. More than 220 people have died, with around 700 others injured. Plan changes to the law could give some unmarried couples new rights if they split up or one partner dies. The government says the proposals, out for consultation, would protect vulnerable people. And the Office actress Lucy Davis says she's been diagnosed with incurable stage 4 breast cancer. She's best known for playing Dawn Tinsley in the BBC sitcom. From Sky News, I'm Imani Rana.
0: Yes, my darlings, it's 2 a.m. Stick with me because I've got the script on the way, Beyonce for you as well, and Alex Warren now.

Alleen haar masterpiece. Oh my, oh my love. I take one look at you, you're taking me off.

with me, Mary Manderfield, on Hits Radio. And that's Kygo and Ava Max. Shout out to you if you're on childcare duties at any point during these kids' summer holidays. I don't envy you. I can say that with confidence. I don't envy you because the summer holidays are long. And the fact that this year has been heatwave after heatwave, it can be tough to keep kids entertained when they're just complaining or lethargic or moping around but also having loads of energy. I don't know how it works, but they managed to do it. And I do feel for parents that thought earlier this week, oh, we'll just take the kids to a little theme park. You know, Chessington World of Adventures. It's going to be loads going on. They'll keep really busy, going to create some memories. Well, no. They had a burst water pipe, meaning there was no water, which is a little bit of a nightmare. You can't wash your hands, you can't go to the toilet, you can't drink any water. So they had to close and send everyone away. Oh, just think if you had like little kids in tow. Mummy, daddy, I can't wait. Sorry guys, get in the car. We're going to have a day in front of the TV. That's the best I can do. Maybe I'll put some nature programmes on to recreate the wild vibes. Right, I've got a throwback from Maroon 5 and Cardi B coming up. Right now, it's Ariana Grande.

0: Yes. Stick around. It's Mary with you, and I'm playing the best of the best because we love a little bit of Olivia Dean, so that'd be nice. I've got a throwback from Shaggy, and Zara Larsson is singing about that never-ending midnight sun. That's after this.
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1: My girl just caught me.
2: You made her catch you?
1: I don't know how I let this happen.
2: With who?
1: The girl next door, you know?
2: Man.
1: I don't know what to do.
2: Said it wasn't you.
1: All right.

0: Hey.
1: And that's Olivia Dean. Welcome along to your early Wednesday morning. It's Mary with you, and I've got new music, but also a bit of old music. Basically, December 10, they're a boy band created by Simon Cowell for one of his Netflix shows, and they've released a song. It's called Us Against the World. You're going to hear it in just a mo, but I want you to listen out to the sample, right, from Cutting Crew, their debut single, I Just Died in Your Arms. That came out in 1986, right? And I was thinking, the members of December 10, of course, they won't remember it from when it first came out. They wouldn't be alive from then. I was thinking, well, maybe their parents would have been into 80s music. Come to find out, these boys, these members of this band, are so young. The youngest ones are 16 years old. Nicholas and Danny are 16. And then you've got John and Josh, who are 17. Sean and Cruz, who are 19. Hendrik, who's 19. They are just little babies. But you know what? It's a gorgeous, gorgeous song. This is Us Against the World, new from December 10.

0: Shaboozy. Good morning to Sally, who works overnights. And we've got Preston as well, who works for the NHS. Do you know what? You lot are holding everything together. Thank you for everything that you do. Becky Hill on the way as a little treat. And Taylor Swift after this.
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forgive me because I got excited when I saw this new cafe's opened, right? It's called Corgi Cafe in London and it is 24/7. It is open all night, 7 days a week. I was like, amazing. Corgi, maybe there's dogs to cuddle. That'd be nice for any night shift workers. That'd be like the perfect antidote for not getting very good sleep. Let me go and cuddle a dog. Turns out, no actual dogs, just a normal cafe.

0: And if you like throwbacks like that, you're going to absolutely adore what I have planned for the next hour. My regular listeners will know it is around about time for the throwback hour. And if you're brand new here, let me fill you in. Big, big, big, big tunes from the 90s, the noughties and 10s for a full hour. And we're kicking things off with Kevin Little after this.
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16: The top stories this hour. The Met Office says the UK is on course to record its warmest ever summer. The average mean temperature threshold's probably going to be met, even if the rest of August sees average conditions. Gilly Molland from Hampshire's New Forest National Park Authority has given an update on a heathland fire there.
17: It is 1.6 kilometres squared, so that in kind of layman's terms is around about 210 football pitches. We're globally important here for the plant and animal species. Heathland is actually rarer than the rainforest. So to lose some of that is absolutely devastating.
16: 50 police chiefs are urging the Prime Minister to stop the early release of PC Andrew Harper's killers. In a letter, they warn it could undermine public confidence in the justice system. Andy Burnham says he's increasingly certain the offenders will not be freed early under a scheme to address overcrowding. Danielle Stone from the Association of Police and Crime Commissioners says pressure on the police force needs to be tackled.
18: A bigger focus on out-of-court resolutions, for example, so to stop people going through the court system in the first place. Finding ways of getting women out of the custody system, because mostly 60% of those women do not pose any real threat.
16: Around 90% of the sun is going to be blocked for most of the UK when a major partial eclipse turns the skies dark early this evening. People in Cornwall are expected to see the most coverage by the moon. Elsewhere, a six-year-old girl has died in a crash between a lorry and a car on the A12 in Essex. It happened near Colchester on Monday. It's emerged Donald Trump was whisked off Air Force One after receiving threats from Iran while leaving a NATO summit in Turkey. US media says the president was put onto a military jet in secret last month. And the UK's biggest Harry Potter shop is opening in London. A 21,000 square foot version of the Wizarding Shopping Street Diagon Alley is coming to Oxford Street. From Sky News, I'm Imani Rana.
0: 3am crew, you're in for a proper treat. The Throwback Hour is here. Let's start with Kevin Little.

Sheffield on Hits Radio. And that one is for Hannah, who loves a bit of George Ezra. Before that, Jennifer Lopez. This is your throwback hour. We're here, we're doing it. It's real, it's happening. And midweek is the perfect time for a little boost in energy, a little boost in happiness, and a boost of the songs that we've not heard in a hot second. Now, I love that Madonna is back with us making new music. She is active, she's out and about. But there's something about those Madonna tunes from like the early 2000s I just adore. Hung Up, I think, is just one of the most perfect pop songs. Let's press play on it right here on your throwback hour.

0: Big, big tune. Came out 2015. Right, we are taking more of a journey throughout the late 90s, the 2000s and the 2010s with a little bit of Backstreet Boys, Gwen Stefani and Olly Murs and Rizzle Kicks after this.
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big overnight energy on Hits Radio. And you know, this song came out of the fact that apparently, allegedly, Gwen Stefani was being called a cheerleader type of artist rather than anyone who was like credible and edgy. And so she thought, yeah, do you know what? I'll write a comeback song alongside Pharrell Williams. And yeah, we got Holla Back Girl, which I'm very grateful for. So thanks for the insult. It's Mary with you on the Throwback Hour. This is how we do things early, early in the day. We're getting in there before anyone else. And on the way, we've got a tune from an artist who was just a teenager at the time. Yes, JoJo coming up. But right now, Jessie J and B.O.B, they say you cannot put a financial label on the price of life. This is Price Tag on your Throwback Hour.

0: Do you know what? Back in 2004, she was singing songs like that. And now you can find her on Instagram. She does all kinds of very interesting videos about the music industry and things that maybe we don't know that go on behind the scenes. She's very, very cool. Right, speaking of cool, let's have Sean Paul on the way. And Daft Punk and Pharrell Williams, Get Lucky, plays after this.
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1: And that's Rita Ora. You know, she started out by singing cover songs at open mic nights, and her dad had a pub in West London, so she could perform up there. I guess when your dad's the landlord, you can just tell people, yeah, it's me, every night of the week, Monday through to Friday, you'll catch me singing live. That's how I make a name for myself. Right here on your Throwback Hour, we're going back to 1997. Dario G, this was their debut single. Can you imagine your first ever song? And it is a massive, massive tune like this. This is Sunshine on your Throwback Hour.

Nelly Furtado, the woman that you are. Yes, Manita, on your Hits Radio Throwback Hour. So much fun. I just love how we squeeze all of these big tunes into the hour. And it is a party. It's literally a party every single weekday morning. So set your alarms for tomorrow if you're going to be up and...

0: Awake with us. Coming up, though, my darlings, DJ Sammy, because I couldn't resist putting another throwback in there for you. I've got some Miles Smith for you as well, and details for Make Me a Winner coming up.
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10: The top stories this hour. Temperatures are forecast to rise above 30 degrees Celsius again as England starts what's expected to be its fifth heatwave this summer. The mercury could hit 38 tomorrow when an amber warning for extreme heat takes effect. Our meteorologist Joe Wheeler says this latest hot spell will affect the whole of the UK.
11: Wales and Scotland could see temperatures into the low 30s and for Northern Ireland around 27 degrees Celsius. Now they haven't had much heat like that all this summer. It's often been cloudy and rainy there, whilst England has been baking.
10: Yesterday, the Met Office warned the country's on course for its warmest summer on record. 50 police chiefs have called on Andy Burnham to prevent the early release of two of PC Andrew Harper's killers. In an open letter, they've also demanded more protection for families when the programme to ease prison overcrowding comes into force in October. The UK's skies will turn dark when the moon passes the sun early this evening. It won't be a total solar eclipse like in 1999, but most of the country will see around 90% of the star blocked out. Stephen Price, who's chair of the Bristol Astronomical Society, describes what might be in store.
12: The light goes dim, silvery kind of light, not like sunset or sunrise, quite different. The temperature drops very slightly, and also the birds, if they're singing, they stop singing. So the effect on the crowd is one really of just awe.
10: Planned changes to the law could give some unmarried couples new rights if they split up or one partner dies. The government says the proposals would protect vulnerable people. A card designed to help people who struggle with face-to-face conversations is being rolled out across more banks and building societies. Nationwide says its Speak Easy allows customers to point to questions, information or support they need instead of having to explain it verbally. And the Office actress Lucy Davis says she's been diagnosed with incurable stage 4 breast cancer. She's best known for playing Dawn Tinsley in the BBC sitcom. From Sky News, I'm Imani Rana.
0: Just another midweek morning. Mary's still with you, and I've got Miles Smith playing for you right now.

and Bruno Mars. Good morning to you. Somewhere before that, on Wednesday, it's 4:15, we've had our throwback hour. But listen, on Hits Radio, the throwbacks don't just end there. We ain't messing around, love. 0333 2020 800 is WhatsApp number. I've heard from Tom this morning. He said, I spent the afternoon yesterday rushing around trying to find some solar eclipse glasses. Safe to say, I was unsuccessful. It's been a bit mad, hasn't it? We'll definitely talk about that because we need a little reminder, a little refresh, I think, of when we're going to see the eclipse, where we should see it from, how we're going to do it. Good morning to Susanna as well. She works in a bakery. I love it, the early risers, ready to go and put the dough aside to rise. That's what it's all about. Right, let's have new music for you. His voice is so distinctive. He knows what he's doing. After a short break, he's back with us. This is John Newman. Throw Me a Line, brand new on Hits Radio.

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0: £600,000. That is the amount that could be splashing around in your bank account this Friday. £600,000. Are we really taking in how huge that is? That is way over £500,000. I'm sure there's plenty of things that you wanted to get done this summer or even before the end of the year that you could 100% do in style with that kind of cash in your bank account. It was Gary that won on Friday.
2: That is unbelievable. Wow, that is breathtaking.
0: Breathtaking is definitely the word, and I can't wait to see how the winner reacts on Friday. 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Whilst I keep my fingers crossed for you, I'm also simultaneously going to press play on some Olivia Dean after this.
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0: Taylor Swift on Hits Radio. It's Mary with you on your Wednesday morning. Of course, this evening, it is all about that solar eclipse. We're not going to have the sun covered entirely, but it's going to go dark and it's going to get cold. And I do feel like yesterday was when people really started to think, oh, okay, how am I going to view this? I need them glasses. Well, as I told you yesterday, it was almost impossible to get any online without it being like a 4-day wait for delivery. I've seen queues of people lining up at different corner shops to find them. I've heard of people driving for 2 hours to try and get their hands on some. I saw someone say, let me find my pair from 1999. Let me just say, I'm not a scientist, but those glasses that are 27 years old, I think let's not trust those. Shopkeepers who've been so busy.
1: Not enough time to eat something in 24 hours. You can see that.
0: He says he's not had time. It's a shopkeeper, Ali Raza. Not had time to even eat because the shop's been so busy. Listen, if you've got your hands on a pair, well done. It's like you've completed the Hunger Games. If you haven't, we'll talk colanders and selfie mode and all of that stuff a little bit later on. Right now, whilst we think about our life choices, this is another featuring 54 Ultra on Hits Radio.

0: Ed Sheeran on Hits Radio. Stick around, because I found out that there's one actress who at 90 years old said that she is retired from doing what she does best on screen. Which is our loss, but you know what? When it's time to rest, it's time to rest. That's coming up, and Shakira and Burna Boy on the way.
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0: Noah Khan on Hits Radio. Before the high energy one from Shakira and Burna Boy, in case you're not up and awake yet. Princess Diaries 3. It is happening. You know Princess Diaries? It was a book and then kind of became the breakout role for Anne Hathaway, where she finds out, you know, just being a normal schoolgirl, that actually she's a princess. And it was her grandma, who played by Julie Andrews, who guided her through that journey.
1: Amelia, does your bad posture affect your hearing?
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0: Oh, it's such a comfort film. I find if you ever are like off sick or it's raining outside and you want to get cozy, Princess Diaries is where it's at. But basically, Julia says she will not be returning for the third film.

totally retired, but that she's kind of past that work now. Says she does podcasts and voiceovers, but in terms of like the on-screen acting, yeah, she says she's just kind of done with it, which is pretty fair enough. You need to be able to get to a point where you say, thank you, on to the next one. Olivia Rodrigo now. This is Stupid Song on Hits Radio.

0: We are feeling happy this morning. It's Wednesday, the 12th of August. Hello to Leslie, who's listening in. Nicholas as well. He's about to set off for work. It's so good to have you. And stick around. I've got details for Make Me a Winner on the way and the latest news next.
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10: The top stories this hour. The Met Office says this summer is on course to become the hottest ever in the UK, surpassing the record set only last year. An amber heat health alert's covering all of England ahead of an expected 38 degrees Celsius in some parts on Thursday. 50 police chiefs have called on Andy Burnham to prevent the early release of PC Andrew Harper's killers. The PM says he's increasingly confident they won't be let out ahead of time as ministers look for more prison space. PC Harper's mum, Debbie Adlam, says she'd lose faith in the government if her son's killers are indeed eligible under the scheme.
11: We're hearing things like you can't do things retrospectively, but that to me is exactly what's happening. We've been given a sentence and now it's being changed. If you retrospectively change what time they're going to be doing, then don't tell me you can't do something retrospectively.
10: Around 90% of the sun is going to be blocked for most of the UK when a major partial eclipse turns the skies dark early this evening. People in Cornwall are expected to see the most moon coverage. Anyone wanting a look at the country's biggest solar eclipse in 27 years will need special glasses. These people at Aerospace Bristol are making plans.
12: I'm excited about it because it doesn't really happen that often and I haven't really seen one before.
13: We were down at Breen Sands with my parents and I just remember like looking over the lake and it was just amazing.
14: Our phone's been running practically off the hook, asking us for information about the eclipse.
10: New research suggests women are still less likely than men to ask for a pay rise. Fair Pay UK says just a third of women have ever asked for one, compared with more than half of men. Great Britain's Romel Glave stormed to victory in the 100-metre sprint at the European Athletics Championships in Birmingham. It was a home 1-2 as Jeremiah Azu took silver. And Taylor Swift will be inducted into the Nashville Songwriters Hall of Fame. It's where the superstar launched her career with country singles, including Love Story. From Sky News, I'm Imani Rana. Go!
0: happy eclipse day to all who celebrate. Merry with you at 5 a.m. Let's have some BB Rexha and Faithless on for you now.

0: Dare I say Sia and Sean Paul have given us the total energy boost that we need this morning. But I guess there's no harm in having another one. It's 5:15 on your Wednesday. Midweek, we've made it halfway through. And let's continue. Just get up, get going. And have a gorgeous, gorgeous day ahead. I know you've got it in you, and so does lovely listener Izzy.
1: Get up, today's a brand new day. If you need to get a coffee, go grab it, because I survive on caffeine, and if you need that too, then I feel for you. Remember, you're a star, you've got this, and you're going to have the best day ever. Remember that, and have a lovely day.
0: Hey, if Izzy says you're a star, then it means you're a star, baby. Get into it, let's feel good energy today. We've got the eclipse to look forward to. It's going to be a warm one as well. And right now, Sienna Spyro on Hits Radio.

0: That's Dasha right now on Hits Radio. Let's talk money. Hits Radio. Picture this. If you win Make Me a Winner on Friday, your bank account would have an extra £600,000 in it. Imagine the rest of the summer that you could have with a boatload of cash. Oh my word, I'd buy a boat. You know, when I went to Croatia a few weeks ago and someone there, one of the locals, let me drive his boat, I thought, yeah, this is the life for me. Well, look, with £600,000, you could definitely do that. You could have a pretty nice one if you fancied. 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And good luck, my darlings. My namesake's Mary Mary on the way. And we've got to talk Ray and this possible new relationship next.
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Sounds. Playing that one for Nicole, who's a big Ray fan. My darlings, I mean, it's all happened so quickly, hasn't it? We were chatting about this yesterday. Ray and Michael B. Jordan spotted together at Six Flags, which is basically like a theme park in America. I had my doubts because everyone was saying, oh my gosh, they're dating. I thought a theme park for, you know, one of your first dates. When you're two very famous people, a high profile actor and a high profile singer. No, you'd be off doing like cozy little coffee shop dates or maybe a walk in the woods or a hike in LA where people aren't going to see you. Not a theme park. And it seems like my doubts have been realised. As insiders say, there's no romance there. Ray is working with Michael B. Jordan for a soundtrack for one of the films that he's working on. And it's all strictly professional, all right? That teaches us to not jump to conclusions. I'm sure some people are hoping, holding out that the work relationship turns into a romantic relationship, but who knows?

0: Taylor Swift, and it's Mary with you. On the way, I'm playing you an artist who says her workout routine just involves laughing with her friends. Get me a slice of that. Three reps of LOLs, why not? Zara Larsson plays after this.
1: Plus, it's been reported that if we keep using water like we are now, by 2055, we could be short by 5 billion litres a day.
2: Hold on, miss. 2055? We'll be grown up by then.
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Rosé, Bruno Mars. Do you know what? Shout out to my mum. Forward thinking. She's currently in Iceland. Well, both my parents are currently in Iceland. They are going to get a total eclipse this evening. I hope they've got their glasses ready. Here in the UK, we're getting the partial one. And do you know what? I feel like the energy in the air yesterday and today feels like New Year's Eve, where everyone's like scrambling around. It's like, we always knew this was coming. We've had plenty of warning. But suddenly it's like, where are you going? Where are you watching it from? Have you got your glasses ready? Have you made sure you're not working or you're not on a call or, you know, the kids occupied, whatever it is? It feels like the last minute scramble. I thought I'd found a hack, right, that you could watch it through your phone, but they're saying be careful because it can mess with your camera sensors and that you basically need the same filter that you'd use for your eyes to put on your phone camera if you're trying to do it like that. And sunglasses will not do, okay? I can't reiterate it enough. Maybe I'll just watch a live stream on YouTube or something. This is Somber on Hits Radio.

0: Pitbull, what a vibe. It really feels like summer whenever you play Pitbull, doesn't it? And I do not know how this morning has gone so quickly. I feel like I've blinked and we're coming up to 6 a.m. Listen, it's going to be a warm one today. Have a gorgeous, gorgeous Wednesday. Of course, you've got Tom Green looking after breakfast and delivering you a whole host of deliciousness. He'll be with you in just a mo. And details for Make Me a Winner as well. We're one day closer to giving away all that cash. It's
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9: The top stories this hour. The London Victims Commissioner says the justice system is failing to keep women safe ahead of the sentencing of Simon Levy today. Levy was found guilty of murdering two women and raping a third whilst he was being monitored by the Met Police. Our senior reporter Claire Bode has more.
10: The Commissioner, Andrea Simon, said critical opportunities to stop Simon Levy were missed despite him being a known convicted sex offender. He had previously been jailed for sexually assaulting two women and was on bail for rape when he killed Carmenza Valencia Trujillo and Shirley Williams in 2025. The Victims Commissioner now says there must be a full multi-agency review into the institutional failures that left women unprotected and allowed Levy to commit these crimes.
9: 50 police chiefs are urging the Prime Minister to stop the early release of PC Andrew Harper's killers. In a letter, they warn it could undermine public confidence in the justice system. Andy Burnham says he's increasingly certain the offenders will not be freed early under a scheme to address overcrowding. The head of the Fire Brigades unions warning the UK faces a national emergency over wildfires. As temperatures could hit 30 degrees later in some parts of England, it's expected to be the fifth heatwave of the summer. Yesterday, the Met Office revealed the country's on course for its hottest summer on record. Londoners will be able to see a rare partial solar eclipse later today, potentially for the last time until 2050. Around 90% of the sun will be covered by the moon from around 6 o'clock tonight. Stefan Blake is chairman of the Croydon Astrological Society and told us some of the safe and different ways you can view.
11: You basically get a piece of paper, poke a very small hole in it, and you hold it up towards the sun and project the image onto a stable surface like a piece of paper or book or even straight onto the ground, and you'll get a view of the eclipse. Alternatively, you can get a colander, which will act as a multi-hole pinhole projector.
9: And the UK's biggest Harry Potter shop is opening in November in the middle of London.
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9: Dry, sunny and very hot today across London with light winds, highs of 34 degrees. That's the latest. I'm Shireen Jordan.
12: Oh, Wednesday morning on Hits Radio Breakfast. It's Tom Green. Toes out in the office and Panic at the Disco gets us going today.

straight out of the blocks on a Wednesday morning with Fragma and Tucker's Miracle. Go on, have one of them. Do you know what? Do you know, because it's so early, because it's such a banger, have another one. Let's do it. We're back. The Hits Radio Breakfast Show for another morning, Wednesday, 12th of August. Fleury's, Will Best, James Barr, full crew. Looking after things for them. The guy's back Monday morning, so he's still got me for a couple more mornings. And another day, another morning of walking from the car to Hits Radio Towers with it feeling like summer out there. It's not just because it's warm, it has like the smell, the calm, the... Nice out there today. Obviously, start of that heat wave. Amber weather warnings for loads of people, getting hotter today, even hotter on Thursday. But how are you? You all right? Good Tuesday night? Anything going on? What I would say is you can't always trust what I say on this show. I try and source check. I try and only bring you sort of up-to-date stuff, but sometimes my gossip sources let me down. It was earlier this week I was saying that Ray was dating Michael B. Jordan, and we did a whole thing. We had you lot on talking about ways that you would try and date Ray, the first dates that you'd go on when you try to date someone who's got everything. Unfortunately, I was wrong. Ray's working on a soundtrack for a film with Michael B. Jordan, so they were just at Six Flags, not on a date. I suppose they were, if they're working together, I suppose Six Flags, the theme park, was a meeting. It's a funny way of having a meeting, but I mean, it's fine. Gracie Abrams plays Now Morning.

0: 6 on Wednesday, Panic at the Disco and High Hopes on Hits Radio Breakfast. Come on, what on earth are you doing up at this time? It's only just got light. Wednesday, halfway through the week. What on earth are you doing? 0333 2020 800. You can call us, you can WhatsApp us, let us know. 0333 2020 800. While you do that, I'll do this because we're back once again on Friday handing out loads of money. It's gone like this over the last couple of weeks. It's $500,000, and then it was 550 grand, and now for you it'll be £600,000 to end the week after 5 o'clock. What would you spend the money on? At times when we drop that question to the winners, their heads are so spinning that they have no idea. They're like, oh, I don't know, what would I spend the money on? Jen had quite low expectations of what the money would do.
1: Well, I'll definitely have to get a takeaway.
0: Yeah.
1: And I'll have to start looking at houses.
0: See, that's a bit better. You've got more than £500,000. I'll just treat myself to a Domino's and the rest. Yes, a new house. That's what I want. Go and buy yourself a Ferrari. Go and get a speedboat, even though you live nowhere near any water, right? £600,000. That's the prize. Let's get you involved. No more waiting until Friday. You text the word win to 63103. Right, that's it. That's how we start. Texts are 250 plus your standard network rate. You don't get the call without the text. So it has to start with that right now. Over 18s only. You can go to our website, makemeawinner.co.uk, where you find phone entry details and all the rules for this network competition. 5 p.m. on Friday. Answer that phone. 600 grand straight into your bank account and you can sound like this.
2: That is unbelievable. Wow. That is breathtaking.
0: Yep. That's for you this Friday, fingers crossed. Right, early doors on a Wednesday. Calvin Harris, Teddy Swims, and Eminem's on the way.
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16: Severe delays this Wednesday morning on the Elizabeth Line between London Paddington and Heathrow Terminals 5 and 4, with reduced service running on C2C services at Fenchurch Street because of today's hot weather. There's no service on the Mildmay London Overground Line between Willesden Junction and Shepherd's Bush due to engineering works. And that to be a busy morning through Edgware, as you're south on the A1 Barnet Bypass. Water main works are closing a lane as you're towards Westfield Road. As be through Avery Hill, as you're east on the A2, a lane now closed around Chester Road.
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0: very early doors on a Wednesday. Eminem and Lose Yourself. Hits Radio Breakfast is Tom Green. And I've had many career lows in my life, but I think I might have hit a new career low yesterday with the question I asked Delta Goodrum, Aussie superstar, and the specific thing I made her look at. We'll talk about this on the way.
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0: The video of me asking the question is currently doing the rounds online. I'm not particularly proud of it, but it has led me to think of a certain question to ask you, so we'll talk about that on the way. And about 10 minutes ago, I was just like, what are you doing up? There's got to be a good reason. And to be fair, loads of people get involved. 0333 20 28 100. Hello to Leslie, Robert. Hello to Foxy. TG, up early, loading the van, starting delivery soon. Very nice. I sometimes think, do you know when I was talking about that walk from the car park to the studio today? It is nice out there at this time in the morning. It's all quite quiet and it's getting bright and it's warm. And I think, do you know what? I'd love it if I could just get up early where I had nothing to do and sit and have a coffee outside. But you just never do, do you? Because no one's choosing to be up at this time. But go on, have a lovely day, Foxy, loading that van. What you got in the van today, pal? Anything fun? Is it Amazon, new Amazon vanning? What's going on? I've heard people now, we can't get this at our place, but some people could order off Amazon now and have the thing dropped off later that day. How is that happening? How are you doing that? Can you do that? I can't do that. In our new house, we're not far from one of those Amazon delivery centres. So I was romantic there. Oh, on the day deliveries, we can't get it. How do you get it? And listen, it won't be long now. The final bank holiday of the summer round the corner, August 31st. And we are counting down the top 100 summer hits and throwbacks. I say we're counting down. Marvin's going to reveal what's number one. But more importantly, you get to choose. So get voting right now. Hitsradio.co.uk. Whether it's like a song from lads' holidays or girls' holidays in your 20s. Maybe it's that. Maybe it's a tune that you remember from your wedding. If you had a summer wedding. Whatever it is, I mean, the choice is yours. Hitsradio.co.uk. Do we think, because it can be a hit or it could be a throwback, do we think it's a throwback or something new that's going to land at number one? I reckon it's, if I was a betting man, I'd say Will Smith's Summertime is what's going to be number one. But listen, the choice is yours.

0: £100,000 is the prize he made me a winner this week. Big. Hits Radio Breakfast, 6:36 with Tom Green, and we should have Sean on the line. Morning, Sean. Why are you awake?
1: I'm sadly at work. I start at 6, so I'm an early riser like yourself.
0: Yeah.
1: So by the time I get to work, I had my first lorry waiting for me.
0: What is it you do?
1: Finished it. I'm a forklift driver.
0: Ah.
1: To load and unload water.
0: Oh, very nice. So 6 o'clock start. What time do you finish?
1: Depends what time the last lorry turns up. Could be 6 o'clock tonight. Could be 1 o'clock this afternoon.
0: And what are you loading? Water?
1: Yeah.
0: Oh.
1: Loading and unloading water.
0: Do you have to have a special license for this then?
1: You can have an internal license for a forklift, but luckily enough, I've got my external.
0: Ooh, Sean, you fancy pants.
1: I do try.
0: Well, happy forklifting. Is that a saying? I don't know if anyone says that. Have a nice day, Sean.
1: Have a good one.
0: Kiwi's coming in today. 0333 20 28 100. And I said earlier, I think I let myself down on yesterday's show. Aussie superstar Delta Goodrum joined us. And, well, I brought this topic to the table. I'm doing something today which in the UK is frowned upon, right?
2: Tell me why.
0: But in Australia, you guys love doing this, and I love doing it as well.
2: Yep.
0: I'm in the office right now on the radio wearing Birkenstocks, right?
2: Yeah.
0: Which is really frowned upon over here.
2: Let me see the Birkenstocks.
0: I'm going to show them. I'm going to get my toes out for Delta Goodrum, which feels quite weird. Ready?
2: Yep, all right. Yeah, no. That's fine. That's acceptable.
0: Yeah.
2: It's summertime. It's Birkenstocks, sandals.
0: Tell the rest of Hits Radio that. Because they are furious at me. The clip's doing the rounds online at the moment. Not particularly proud of it. But I thought we could settle the debate this morning. 0333 20 28 100, right? 0333 20 28 100. Toes out in the workplace, yes or no? Maybe not for Sean, the forklift truck driver, but for everyone else. Yeah? No? What do you reckon? Is it all right? I don't know if it's all right.
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8: 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Being a soldier, it's exciting. 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
2: A severe delays on the Elizabeth line between London Paddington and Heathrow Tunnels 5 and 4, and between London Paddington and Reading. Andrew service running on C2C rail services at Fenchurch Street because of today's hot weather. Delays of 10 minutes as well on the Heathrow Express between London Paddington and Heathrow Airport due to a signalling problem. And you've got a 15-minute travel time now heading west on the A13 through Dagenham towards the Lodge Avenue flyover and slowing down into Blackheath on the A2 Shooters Hill Road heading towards Deptford Bridge.
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clips in your diary. 7 p.m. tonight. I think it starts just after 6 o'clock, but the moment where it's all going to go dark, about 5, 10 past 7, depending on where you are in the country, Spain's going to have full eclipse. We're only going to have like a little partial one here, but 90%, it's going to go dark. It's going to go eerie out there. See, I don't remember the last one. The last one was 1999, which I don't remember. But apparently it all goes dark and the birds stop singing and it all becomes quite eerie because the sort of light that you're going to get, it's not dark, but it's not light. Du-du-du-du-du-du-du-du. Next one. This is quite... We had quite a depressing realisation in the Hits Radio Breakfast studios today, which is the next one's going to be 2090. Odds are, I'm not going to be here, which is quite sad. So you've got to enjoy it. If you've not managed to go and get the little glasses, apparently what you could do is you have your back to the sun, you have a colander out. Stay with me. You have a colander out, and then you hold it... I'm taking the mic. And then in front of you, it projects loads of little mini eclipses in front of you through all the little holes in the colander. You're going to look mad. But I think it is worth doing. And 600 grand in Make Me a Winner, and one of my final chances to get involved with that on the way. And we just, because I asked Delta Goodrum yesterday, who's an Aussie, whether I can have my toes out in the office, because they do that in Australia and it's fine. Lots of people saying, no, Tom, it's not fine. No, no, no, you can't do that. No, you have to wear proper shoes in work. I disagree. One of the few people totally agreeing with me saying Tom, toes out in the office is absolutely fine. Lorraine, who's then chased it up with a photo of her toes. I didn't want that. Didn't request that. That's a whole different part of the internet.

0: Justin Timberlake, Can't Stop the Feeling on Hits Radio Breakfast. A warm one today, warmer tomorrow. £600,000 to be won on Make Me a Winner. The eclipse later on today. And I always worry when anyone that works on this show, today producer Harvey, saying, I've got someone on the line for you that has something that I think you're going to love. That's always a worry. I can get him on. It should be Bobby. Hello, Bobby.
1: Good morning. How are you?
0: I'm not bad, pal. How are you? You okay?
1: Yeah, not too bad.
0: Apparently, you've got something that I will find absolutely hilarious. Is that right?
1: Well, I'm hoping so.
0: Is it a joke?
1: Yeah.
0: All right, okay. Is it about... I think I know where this is going. Is this about me saying you've got to use a sieve to watch the eclipse through?
1: It is, yeah.
0: Okay, hold on. Here we go. Bobby, live on the radio with his big joke. Here you go, Bobby. Whenever you're ready.
1: So, be careful when using a colander to view the solar eclipse. Make sure you don't strain your eyes.
0: Cheers, Bobby. Thanks for calling.
1: See you later.
0: See you, there you go. Do you know what? I'm going to use that. I'm going to keep that today. Thank you. Strain your eyes because it's got holes in. And use it to strain pasta. Cheers, Bobby. Make Me a Winner details next. And Alex Warren and Flo Rida. It's good.
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5: The top stories this hour. The London Victims Commissioner is warning the justice system is failing women ahead of the sentencing later today for a man who killed two women whilst being monitored by police. Simon Levy killed Carmenza Valencia Trujillo and Shirley Williams whilst on bail and being monitored for a serious sexual offence. Our senior reporter, Claire Bode, has more.
6: Andrea Simon says multiple agencies missed several chances to stop Levy, who was already a known sex offender at the time of the murders. Police are now urging any more potential victims of him to come forward. He's known to have attacked at least 10 women on public transport in the capital. Andrea Simon is now demanding a full review into how these failures happened, saying more must be done to make sure dangerous offenders are properly monitored and women are kept safe.
5: Police chiefs from across the country are calling on Andy Burnham to use every lawful option to keep PC Andrew Harper's killers in prison. The heads of 50 forces have written an open letter saying the early release for the two men could undermine public confidence in the justice system. The Prime Minister's chairing a meeting of the government's Cobra Emergency Committee later in response to ongoing wildfires and droughts. Temperatures could rise above 35 degrees in London tomorrow, with amber heat health alerts in force across most of England. Londoners have a rare chance to see a partial solar eclipse later today. Up to 90% of the sun is set to be covered by the moon from around 6 o'clock tonight. Stefan Blake, chair of the Croydon Astrological Society, says it's crucial people do not look at the eclipse through the naked eye.
7: If you look straight at the sun, A, it will be extremely uncomfortable and you won't really be able to see anything clearly. And B, you could do severe damage to your eyes.
5: And the UK's biggest Harry Potter shop is opening in November. A 21,000 square foot version of the Wizarding Shopping Street, Diagon Alley, in the middle of London. There'll be a full-sized night bus and a leaky cauldron pub serving butterbeer. It's going to be on Oxford Street and opens on the 4th of November.
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5: Dry, sunny and very hot today across London with light winds, highs of 34 degrees. That's the latest. I'm Shireen Jordan.
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8: We are flying through this one. It's 7 o'clock already on Hits Radio Breakfast. Tom Green in for Fleur. So Jeff Stelling has predicted how he thinks the Premier League table is going to end by the end of next season. Even with me, with not much football knowledge, knows that his prediction is pretty outrageous. We'll talk about this on the way, so stick about for that. And the Make Me Winner is back for another week, £600,000. What noise will you make when you pick up that call on Friday? This was Gary.
9: That is unbelievable. Wow, that is... breathtaking.
8: Yeah, he was loving it.
9: This is a good way to start a Friday or finish a Friday and start a weekend.
8: I mean, come on, Gary, say the least. £550,000 was his prize. You, £600,000 on Friday, right? This is a three-step process. We worked this process out yesterday on the show. Process one is your text. Process two is you keep your phone on loud after 5 o'clock on Friday. Process three is you win, you transfer your bank details and the money comes over, right? That's it. Three-step process. We got to do bit one now, which is texting. 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Answer that call. 600 grand is yours. So part one happens now at 7:04. You text the word win to 63103. Start the ball in motion, right?

0: T-Pain and Low on Hits Radio Breakfast. Normal procedures return to your radios Monday morning. Fleury's back with you. It's Tom Green till then. And how often does your partner give you feedback on your job? Do you ever get that? Your missus or your husband say, you know what, I think you could do something a bit better. I was in bed last night and rolled over to me and she was half asleep. She went, the ungoogleable was so easy this morning. I was like, oh, get in the sea. If you don't know this, we do it every day after 9 o'clock. It's a question, you just can't Google it. So now you've been having a go at me. Em's been having a go at me. So today's is really hard. Harvey, it's difficult, isn't it?
1: Yeah.
0: It's difficult. Right, we'll do it after 9 o'clock. That's on the way. Obviously, my Mamie a winner, all the normal stuff. Shakira, brand new stuff on the way. Hello to David saying, TG, 2 weeks off, coming to an end today. And today's the day I decide to start clearing the shed and the garage. Oh, stinker. Means you don't have to look after the kids though, right? They're on half term. I've got a garage for the first time. I talked about this on the radio a few weeks ago. I've moved. I've got a garage. I've never had a garage. I've got a garage. I feel at home there. And I've started to do the thing I think pretty much all men do, which is when they get a part of the house they can call themselves, because Em gets everything else. Kitchen, living room, everything else is Em's sort of remit. I get the garage, and I've been like, I'm making it into a pub. I know it's a cliche. I know, but that's fine. I started the process last night. I found websites for old pub equipment. Because I'm like, loads of pubs are going out of business now. Let me buy your stuff off you, right? Currently, my garage slash pub is currently boxes and a dartboard. I have put a dartboard up. It's a bit wonky, but it's up there. I want pumps. I want the whole thing. I know everyone keeps saying the same thing. You don't want beer pumps in your garage because it'd be a nightmare. But I do. It's the bit of the house I control. I want a pub. I've got a garage and a dream currently. That's all I've got. Garage and a dream and an access to Google. Spending a lot of time Googling. Anyone got an old Guinness sign for my garage?

0: Listen, I wouldn't call today hump day. Even after all this time. But some would. Many would. Wednesday morning, Lewis Capaldi. Before that, Sabrina Carpenter on Hits Radio Breakfast. You know her rules? If you want to date her because she's single and looking, you got to know the words to her songs. It's as simple as that. So if you're on Tinder and you ever see her, you got to sort of swat up on what the lyrics are or she won't date you. It's true. It's what she said. Said it the other day. Taylor Swift, Will Smith on the way, who I'm guaranteed will be top 10 on those top 100 hits and summer throwbacks we're counting down on the bank holiday. Just will. And right, I promised you Jeff Stelling's Premier League prediction, so that on the way. John Hamm's the dad. Actor John Hamm from Mad Men, from loads. He's in loads of stuff. Everyone knows John Hamm. Became a dad yesterday for the first time. Congratulations. Very good. And next Friday, the Premier League gets going. If you've been listening to me on mid-mornings for the last couple of weeks, ever since the World Cup, I've said, this is my year. This is the year I'm going to get into the Premier League. I love the World Cup so much, I'm determined to do it. The rest of football's going to be on Netflix, so that's helpful. And Jeff Stelling's released his Premier League predictions. What's going to be number one? Who's going to land number one at the end of the year? Arsenal is what he thinks. Arsenal to lift the trophy again. This was his top four. He said Arsenal, Chelsea, Man City, Man United. That's what Jeff Stelling predicted. What do you reckon? It's likely, unlikely? I don't know. Gets going next Friday. Shakira, Burna Boy on the way and 600 grand.
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0: 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Try the new barbecue pulled pork sub. Slow cooked barbecue pulled pork, coleslaw, melted cheese and smoky barbecue sauce on freshly baked bread. 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And don't forget the new salted caramel brownie cookie. 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
17: Slow this morning, heading through Streatham Hill, Ashford West along the South Circular. It's down to one lane as work is taking place around the A23 Streatham Hill and the Crown and Sceptre traffic lights. And heavy heading to Bow now on the A12, possibly an issue there as you head from Old Four towards the A11 and the Bow interchange. Now, the Woolwich Ferry isn't operating at the moment due to a technical problem, and a reduced service is also running on C2C services at Fenchurch Street because of today's hot weather, with severe delays on the Elizabeth line between London Paddington and Heathrow Terminals 5 and 4.
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0: recently re-added to the Hits Radio playlist. Sounding very nice. Tonight. Fun, Janelle Monáe, and We Are Young on Hits Radio Breakfast, 7:28. It's Tom Green. And in my 15 years of broadcasting, in my whole career, I've never said this. It's actually quite a laddie show today, and I don't know how we've stumbled on this. Jane saying, TG, I've got an outsaw Peroni pump for your garage if you want. Cheers. Thank you, Jane. Very nice. Quite laddie. Talking about the Premier League earlier. Tony sending this in.
1: If you're going to watch the football next year, the first lesson is, it's not who's going to be number one. Nah. It's going to be who's going to be league champion.
0: Cheers, Tony. This is where I fall down with football stuff. Is I feel like I've got the excitement, but it's the terminology. So it's not who's going to be number one in the Premier League. Thank you, Tony. Much appreciated. A little bit of advice for you this afternoon, 7 o'clock, the solar eclipse. The one bit of advice is don't use your 1990s solar eclipse glasses for tonight. Genuinely, this is advice that's come out today because they won't work. My thing is, who still has that pair from the late 90s? I feel like that news coming out today that you're not allowed to use your pair from the 1990s is like your dad's worst nightmare. I mean, every dad has a drawer, an everything drawer, where everything goes in. He put those glasses in there in 1999 and went, we'll use those one day, we will. You'll laugh, but we'll use them one day. Only for his dreams to be dashed this morning. He can't use them. In their old wires, a bit of 3B2 that he said he'd use, and his 1999 solar eclipse glasses, which are now useless, boring.

0: predicted earlier on in the show, it will be top 10. But the point is with this chart is it's entirely up to you. You can do your voting. It is in your hands. We do these loads on like bank holidays. But if you don't like what we normally say is number one, well, you can have your choice. Just go to our website right now. 600 grand in a Make Me Winner. That on the way. Olivia Dean, Miley Cyrus. And we don't often touch on politics on this show. But when I was scrolling through my phone this morning and I see this headline, Bong News, Andy Burnham has revealed his go-to Greggs order. I'm like, yeah. I'm going to open the article. If you could design clickbait purely for me, it'd be that sort of thing. Andy Burnham's go-to Greggs order, what do you reckon? Vegan sausage roll? No. Steak bake? No. Andy Burnham's go-to Greggs order. Sausage, bean and cheese melt. Yes, please. That I can get behind. And this is, I don't know whether this was just because I was incredibly tired this morning. I've only got, Thursday, Friday alarms with you lot and then Fleurbat next week. It did get me thinking about celebs and their takeaway orders, which is just quite a nice thing to ponder in the morning. So I thought, like, what's Molly May having? And I thought, Molly May, cheesy chips. Yeah, it's got to be. Cheesy chips with peri salt for Molly May, I reckon. Celebs and their takeaway orders. What have you got for me? Have you got any of these? 0333 2020 800. It's two things. It's a celebrity and the takeaway that you think they would order. Andy Burnham's getting going to Greg's for a sausage, bean and cheese melt. I'm saying Molly May's getting cheesy chips. Richard Madeley? Hummus and pitta. Yeah? I think it's right. I think you find 0333 2020 800. Celeb and their takeaway order. Who is getting the Doner kebab? Who is getting the Domino's? It's up to you. Shaboozy, next. And a throwback from Akon. Before 8, you're not moving. I know you're not.
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12: Class, it's been reported that if we keep using water like we are now, by 2055 we could be short by 5 billion litres a day.
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20: Queues this morning out of Chessington on the A243 Leatherhead Road because of Templeites now in place between the Malden Rushett Crossroads and the theme park, and it's slow through Streatham Hill as west along the South Circular. That's down to one lane as the Crown has set for traffic lights. Struggling now anti-clockwise on the M25 from Junction 29 for Romford towards Brentwood and the A12 at Junction 28. And the Woolwich Ferry isn't operating due to a technical problem, and tubes are not stopping now on the Central Line at St Paul's with severe delays on the Elizabeth Line between Paddington and Heathrow.
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0: I've got a theory, and my theory goes like this. Harry Potter fans, like the proper fans, are the most unhinged of all fans. It's more than a theory, because it's backed by evidence. They've got involved with an international project and changed what that project was doing. I will tell you about this project after 8 o'clock, but it is unhinged. It's Hits Radio Breakfast, by the way, 7:48. If you're trying to get out of the house by 8 o'clock, you've got about 10 minutes. Right, Andy Burnham's Greg's order, sausage, cheese and bean pasty. My question is celebs and their takeaway orders. I really enjoy this and I don't know why. 0333 20 2800. Peter, TG, James Corden, Doner Kebab Pizza. Oh, yes. Not the classy establishments doing that sort of gear, but when you get it, it's lovely. Jessica, Steve Bartlett, Huel, thank you. Bang on, bang on. Hello to this person, no name, but I love it. Chris Tarrant, TG, he's having margarita pizza. Why is that bang on? What is it about Chris Tarrant that does lead the mind to think margarita pizza? Should have Tony on the line. Tony, what's your celeb and what are they having?
1: Got to be Lorraine Kelly,
0: yeah,
1: with a haggis pasta and maybe a dram or two.
0: Why do I find these so funny? I don't know why.
1: Because you can see them every time you think about it.
0: It's going to be niche to try and get Lorraine a haggis pasty on a night out. I don't know where I'm going, but I'm going to try.
1: Go for it.
0: Cheers, Tony.
1: Cheers, bye.
0: Keep these coming in. Thank you very much. I don't know, it's the image for me of them falling into a takeover. All right, get me one of these. That does it. Before 8 o'clock, a throwback from Akon after this is my...

0: Lots of good throwbacks on the playlist right now. So, I mean, it's what we do on Hits Radio. It's Tom Green. The future can be a scary place, especially with AI and all the scary stories about AIs hacking each other. And then I see this morning and I think maybe it's actually going to be fine. AI agent hacks what? What was it hacking? What did it hack and what did it get? What did it do? The AI agent has hacked a gym to get its own spot in a Pilates class. That's fine. If all the AI wants to do is become a bit more flexible, that I can get behind. Natasha Bedingfield next and Rema Selena Gomez.
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6: The top stories this hour. The London Victims Commissioner says the justice system is failing to keep women safe ahead of the sentencing of Simon Levy today. Levy was found guilty of murdering two women and raping a third whilst he was being monitored by the police. Our senior reporter Claire Bode has more.
7: The Commissioner, Andrea Simon, said critical opportunities to stop Simon Levy were missed despite him being a known convicted sex offender. He had previously been jailed for sexually assaulting two women and was on bail for rape when he killed Carmenza Valencia Trujillo and Shirley Williams in 2025. The Victims Commissioner now says there must be a full multi-agency review into the institutional failures that left women unprotected and allowed Levy to commit these crimes.
6: The Prime Minister is going to chair the government's Cobra Emergency Committee later to talk about the extreme weather we've been having. Temperatures are expected to rise above 30 degrees in London today and could hit 36 tomorrow, in the fifth heatwave of the summer. 50 police chiefs are urging the Prime Minister to stop the early release of PC Andrew Harper's killers. In a letter, they warn it could undermine public confidence in the justice system. Andy Burnham says he's increasingly certain the offenders will not be freed early under a scheme to address overcrowding. The government's closed another 13 migrant hotels, including one in Lewisham. The Home Office says the closure will save £51 million. The skies will turn dark a lot earlier this evening, but just briefly, as the UK experiences its biggest solar eclipse in 27 years. Around 90% of the sun will be blocked out by the moon, but we're being told not to look directly at it. Stefan Blake, chair of the Croydon Astrological Society, told us tonight is set to be an extra special night in the stars.
8: 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You've got the eclipse, which is the most obvious, but then later on that evening, you've got the Perseid meteor shower reaching its peak, where it's going to be the most intense.
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6: Dry, sunny and very hot today across London with light winds, highs of 34 degrees. That's the latest. I'm Shireen Jordan.
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9: All right, 8 o'clock on Hits Radio Breakfast. Stay there. A woman has made a busted song into her reality. I will tell you about this on the way in 5 minutes. And also, Make Me a Winner, the game that we do on Hits Radio every single 7 days. We go once again this Friday. It's gone £500,000, £550,000 and now £600,000. But to get it, we have to get you texting. It's not just magically going to happen for you after 5 o'clock on Friday. 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So the word is win. 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

and Beautiful Trauma on Hits Radio Breakfast. And listen, you can't say that I don't listen to your feedback. If you've got something to say about the show, I'm always here. We've had a few people, including my wife in bed last night, say that the ungoogleable question has become unmanageably easy. So we've gone away, we've listened to it, and we are delivering the hardest ungoogleable in my whole tenure of covering breakfast after 9 o'clock today. That on the way, a 50 Cent banger, new stuff from Somba, make me a winner details. And this is what else everyone is talking about on Wednesday, outside of the eclipse, which is happening at 7 p.m. tonight. Netflix have announced a new reality TV format, dubbed to be sort of like a middle ground between Big Brother and Married at First Sight. It's called Will You Marry Me? 12 live episodes, one man, Britain's most eligible bachelor, will live in a custom house with a group of single women. All live together, people vote them off, then ultimately, two get married. I'm in. I'm so in. Question mark over Britain's most eligible bachelor. How are we defining that? Who is that? Could you know who's this going to be? Anybody? Let me know. So that's a thing. And I said earlier that I've now become convinced that Harry Potter fans are the most unhinged. And it is for this reason. They have forced a £430 million sea cable to be relocated in order to avoid the grave of Dobby the house elf on a Welsh beach. You couldn't have it because that's where the grave was on the films. So the power cable, which is between UK and Ireland, has now is now going to pass near Bronze Age human burial remains instead of the fictional characters. How has that happened? Now, listen, I don't want to be a shock jock. I'm not going to say things outrageous on this show. I don't do that. I'm not here for headlines. Guys, Dobby's not real. I've said it. Guys, send me to jail.

0: Miles by 20 past. 3 minutes, off you go. Now, if you are feeling sad post the World Cup ending and Love Island and you are looking for some trash TV recommendations, I've got something 10 out of 10 on the way in the next 10 minutes that I think you're going to love. I've started it. It's great. We will discuss that on the way. Rema Selena Gomez on Hits Radio Breakfast. And by the way, today is your last day to get the aircon units before the heatwave lands and they become silly expensive. You're getting for like 80 quid. I was doing some Googling for you last night. They're all right now, 80 quid. And some of them are controlled by an app. Fancy. And there's so much to talk about today, including little did Busted know that when they wrote this song, it would become a reality for someone. This is the song, all right? This was the line. Your great-great-great-granddaughter is pretty fine. That's the line. Busted didn't think it would become real. Little did James, Matt and Charlie know that when they wrote that, they wouldn't have to travel to the year 3000 to meet their great-great-great-granddaughter. Because bong news, this is a headline. Woman becomes great-great-great-great-grandmother with six generations of one family alive. Wow. Little did you know, guys. Just read the paper this morning. I've got a photo of them. So this means, it's quite hard to get your head around, a woman has had a kid who's had a kid who's had a kid who has a kid who's had a kid. Woof! Think of the birthday cards. Absolute nightmare. 600 grand in Make Me a Winner and BB Rexha's next.
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21: He's now anti-clockwise on the M25. An accident has closed lane 2 just inside the Holmesdell Tunnel with queues back towards Junction 26 of Waltham Abbey. And Slenow and Finchley, as you west along the North Circular, a breakdown closing lane 3 around the A1 at Henley's Corner. You've got long queues in Chessington on the Leatherhead Road, approach the Temple Islands and the Morden Rushick Crossroads. As you have in Streatham Hill on the South Circular, that's down to one lane around the Crown and Sceptre traffic light. And the Woolwich Ferry isn't operating with severe delays on the Elizabeth Line between Paddington and Heathrow.
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1: Now this is someone it's beautiful I would love to see at Hits Radio Live. Benson Boone. Yeah, would be a good one. It won't be long now. It's going to come round quick when we announce who's going to be there. Will Benson Boone be there? I don't know. I'm not told anything. It will return, though, as we get closer to Christmas. Very exciting. And listen, loads to come on this show for the rest of today and into the rest of the week. A much harder ungoogleable question. Bella Ramsey is our guest from Game of Thrones, The Last of Us, the new series of Traitors. She joins us on Friday. She's got a new film out called Sunny Dancer. We will have her on Friday, which is exciting. And I promised you a little bit of trash TV recommendations, which isn't really my thing. You know, I like something that I can actually watch. The trashiest TV I really watch is probably Clarkson's Farm. But I've got into it so I can watch TV and scroll, which is bad. But I started watching, this is my recommendation. It's called Princess Diaries. Okay, so let's stick with me. It's the TV show which is about Peter Andre and Katie Price's child, Princess. Me and Em, my wife, started watching it. It's very watchable. I didn't realise until today, Princess's full name, Princess Tamie Crystal Esha Andre, full title. It is perfect trash TV. If you look for something to watch, Princess Diaries, get it on. The thing is, when I did start to question it, is when you have one of these TV shows, you've got to start with your strongest stuff, right? The first 10 minutes has to be brilliant. The first 10 minutes of this show was Princess trying to get a wasp out of room. Now, I'm not saying it was bad stuff, but it wasn't the strongest gear to start with. Princess Diaries, watch it and get back to me.

0: fan of the new one from Katy Perry. This, a lovely throwback, Juicy J, Dark Horse on Hits Radio Breakfast. 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
0: Yeah, and it keeps going, it keeps getting hotter. It's starting to creep up from this morning. Another nice warm one. Again, another day out there of it smelling like holidays. I don't know what that means. I simply can't put my finger on it, but it does. It just reeks of it out there. And it was quite nice this morning, walking from the car to Hits Radio Towers just before 6 a.m. It's nice to be out there this morning. If you can get out there before work, maybe get your steps in, go on a nice dog walk. It'll be too hot later. Good thing to do this morning. And tomorrow's the real hot one, up to 36, maybe 37. The peak was a few years ago. I found this out yesterday. Hottest day on record, 2022, when it got into 40 degrees. Maha. Do you remember that? I remember that exact day. I remember the chaos. It absolutely boiling. No wind. It's going to be warm tomorrow as well. And right, okay, this is what you need to know. 100 days of summer, and we are counting down the top 100 throwbacks, summer hits and throwbacks, as chosen by you. What lands at number one? Well, Marvin will announce it on the bank holiday weekend, August 31st. Last bank holiday of summer. You've got to have some in your diary. Get your mates over, get the paddling pool out, get the barbecue going if you've not used it enough this summer. What lands at number one? Entirely in your control. Get voting now. 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
12: 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We'll be grown-ups by then.
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19: Length of delays anti-clockwise on the M25 following an accident in the Holmesdale Tunnel, which has just been removed. And you've got length of delays as well just off the M25 at Junction 23 as the A1 is partially blocked southbound through South Mimms. Long is in Watford as the A41 is partially blocked just off the M1 at Junction 5 and Stevenson Way. And it's crawling through Chessington on the Leatherhead Road towards the Temple Lights near the Morden Rushett Crossroads, as it is in Streatham Hill on the South Circular, approach the works of the Crown and Sceptre traffic lights. And the Woolwich Ferry isn't operating this morning.
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2: This

for me for doing this, because I start talking about the weekend on a Tuesday, but I love it, right? One more hard alarm. That's it. Friday alarm doesn't count. We know that. The vibes are already immaculate. So only one more hard one, the Thursday one, tomorrow morning, and then you're done. 50 Cent in the club. Friday's going to be great here as well on Hits Radio Breakfast. Bella Ramsey, our guest. She's got a new film out, Game of Thrones. I'm going to be grilling her on what went down in the Traitor's Castle, because she's in the new series of Celebrity Traitors. I will find out. So that's on the way. The ungoogleable after nine. Fleur's back next week, by the way. And it feels like at times today, we've sort of been entering topics of like intense talk radio. Do you know what I mean? I don't want to be a shock jock, but we spoke about Princess Diaries. We spoke about celeb kebab orders, and now this. Because I love it when a debate rages online. It's like when there's a disagreement in the street WhatsApp group. You just stand there and watch it unfold. And I didn't realise this subject was so divisive, but apparently it is. Because apparently if you do this thing, according to lots of people online today, you are both entitled and disgusting. Disgusting. Because I do this thing, or at least I'd want to do this thing. What do you think? Does this mean you're entitled and disgusting? The thing that people do is bring their dogs into supermarkets. It's fine, isn't it? I've always thought that was fine. Even if you're not allowed, sometimes I put her in the trolley and put a coat on her. She's small, she's a sausage dog, no one can see. Entitled and disgusting if you bring your dog into the supermarket. I can't leave Turtle outside my sausage dog. I can't tie her up outside. She's scared of her own shadow. She'd be barking at everyone. I can't do that. I want to bring her in. Does that mean I'm entitled and disgusting? Surely not. I don't get it. She's clean. Dogs are clean. It's not like I'm not using her paws to touch the onions. Hey, she's fine. And before you... So that's not a euphemism. So I don't know what it would be a euphemism for, but I'm not. Somber. Homewrecker. 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

0: settled in and love me like you do. 4 minutes to nine on Hits Radio Breakfast. Entitled and disgusting is the argument online today. If you want your dog at a supermarket, entitled and disgusting. I'm not having it. I think it's rubbish. I want Turtle with me everywhere. Unless I'm with family members that have small children, because she doesn't hate them. She hates kids. Entitled and disgusting. If you want your dogs at a supermarket, well, lots of people agreeing, disagreeing. Thank you, Cheryl, sending this in.
1: Hi, Tom. This is Cheryl from Cheltenham. I'm a dog groomer, and I have to say that, yes, dogs are dirty. I have to wash them before I clip them, and they stink. They have stuff stuck in them. Yes, you've got a sausage dog, not much fur.
0: Yes.
1: But she's still smelly.
0: What?
1: Sorry, I think you're entitled and disgusting. No, I don't mean that.
0: That's very good. We are going to have to move on. The amount of texts I'm getting, this is going to end up into a full fight. I can't have that.
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6: The top stories this hour. Andy Burnham's going to chair an emergency Cobra committee in response to the extreme hot weather. Temperatures are expected to rise well above 30 degrees in London later and could reach the high 30s tomorrow when an amber warning for extreme heat takes effect. Most of England and all of Wales are in drought. Government Minister Anna Turley says they're taking decisive action.
7: We're making sure that all of our national infrastructure and our resilience is there. We've been supporting farmers, we've been ensuring the railways are working smoothly, but the priority is, as I said, to make sure now that with Cobra, we really make sure that our national resilience is really one step ahead of the situation.
6: The London Victims Commissioner is warning the justice system is failing women ahead of the sentencing later today for a man who killed two women whilst being monitored by police. Simon Levy killed Carmenza Valencia Trujillo and Cheryl Wilkins whilst on bail and being monitored for a serious sexual offence. Our senior reporter, Claire Bode, has more.
8: Andrea Simon says multiple agencies missed several chances to stop Levy, who was already a known sex offender at the time of the murders. Police are now urging any more potential victims of him to come forward. He's known to have attacked at least 10 women on public transport in the capital. Andrea Simon is now demanding a full review into how these failures happened, saying more must be done to make sure dangerous offenders are properly monitored and women are kept safe.
6: Dozens of police chiefs have signed an open letter piling more pressure on the Prime Minister to keep PC Andrew Harper's killers in jail. They want every lawful option considered to prevent them being freed under an early release scheme. Andy Burnham says he's increasingly confident they won't be. The government's closed another 13 migrant hotels, including one in Lewisham. The Home Office says the closure will save £51 million. And the UK's biggest solar eclipse in 27 years will happen this evening. Around 90% of the sun will be blocked out by the moon. We're being warned to view the eclipse safely, and we're being told to never look at it through binoculars or telescopes.
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6: Dry, sunny and very hot today across London with light winds, highs of 34 degrees. That's the latest. I'm Shireen Jordan.
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9: Well, this is it then, isn't it? Your last chance with me on Wednesday, right? Friday's going to be like that. It'll be so quick. Another winner, hopefully you, to add to that very long list of winners we now have. This was every winner in July.
10: Oh, my God. 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

0: Where has today gone? 9:15 on Hits Radio Breakfast. Zara Larsson, Alex Warren on the way before I'm done. Obviously, 60 minutes of the mix from 10 o'clock with Steve today. The heatwave coming. The solar eclipse or partial solar eclipse happening at 7 p.m. tonight. 90% of the sun will be covered. It's very exciting. If you can't get hold of the glasses because they're now sold out everywhere, what you can use is a colander. You have your back to the sun, you use a colander. And well, there's a guy in the news this morning giving colander advice on how to safely use a colander to see the solar eclipse. Here he is. Do we check him out? Here we go.
1: You just get a piece of paper or card and you get a kitchen.
0: Now, listen, no beef with this guy. But if I could predict the voice of a man who would give me colander advice, I actually think it would be that exact voice.
1: You just get a piece of paper or card and mm-hmm. you get a kitchen colander and you hold the colander up to cast a shadow onto the piece of paper.
0: Oh, yeah.
1: And you can see all those little circular holes there. They're all kind of mini images of the sun, mini pinhole camera images of the sun. And as the eclipse progresses, those little circles will turn into crescents. So that's a really nice way of viewing it.
0: Hey, thanks, colander man. Absolutely ideal. Use a colander. You can use a sieve. Back to the sun and all that sort of stuff. We mentioned this at like 6:02 this morning. So the first thing I mentioned on the show was this colander business. And let me, this was the first voice note of the show received from a man called Bobby. And I think this set the tone for today's show.
2: Just remember, use a colander safely. You don't want to be straining your eyes.
0: It deserves a replay, that. That was like 6:02 this morning. The show's gone downhill since.

0: So, 21 minutes past nine can mean but one thing. It's time for this. You know what that music means. The return of the ungoogleable. Alex Warren, carry you home on Hits Radio Breakfast. Imagine this. This was my life last night. About 20 past 10, in bed, because I got up early, 4 o'clock, to chat to you. Half asleep, rolls over. Oh, the ungoogleable was so easy this morning. What I had this morning. So, I had a bit of feedback from you guys as well, that was too easy. So, you're going to regret saying that, because we've now got a really hard one. This is like a probably a three-step process. Pens at the ready. 0333 2020 800. The quickest person to get it right, what do you get? Jeff Hall, there is no prize. But I'll tell you what, there's pride if you get this. 0333 2020 800. Call us up, WhatsApp us. Today's goes like this. The words below go before the names of different body parts to make well-known terms. Put the words in order from highest to lowest according to where on the body the relevant parts are. The words: treasure, Achilles, eagle, butter. There you go. Good luck. Ha! In your face. Try and get that quick. So the words all... The words I've given have famous body parts that come after them, yeah? In, like, in common terms. Starting at the top of the body, working down. The words below go for the names of different body parts to make well-known terms. That makes sense. Put the words in order from highest to lowest according to where on your body the relevant parts are from. A. Treasure. B. Achilles. C. Eagle. D. Butter. You got to get the parts, then you got to rank the parts from top to bottom. How do you like them apples? Not so fun now, is it, when you can't get it? 0333 2020 800. Off you go.
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2: 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Charing Cross and Waterloo East stations will close from the 26th of July to the 16th of August for once in a generation upgrades. Trains that usually run into Charing Cross will be diverted into other London stations. Services across the Southeastern network will run to different times, with some services running less often. 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
17: Long queues in Chessington on the A243 Leatherhead Road because the Temple Arts and the Maldon Rushett Crossroads and the theme park, and it's slowing Streatham Hill as west along the South Circular. That's down to one lane as we're at the Crown and Sceptre traffic lights. Still crawling through South Mimms on the A1 and accident blocking lane as we're at the M25 at Junction 23. And the Woolwich Ferry isn't operating this morning, and you've also got severe delays on the Elizabeth line between Paddington and Heathrow Terminals 5 and 4, and tubes are still not stopping on the Central line at St Paul's.
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0: You're a lot more quiet when the questions are harder, aren't you? On the ungoogleable question. Shakira and Hips Don't Lie is Hits Radio Breakfast. It's an ungoogleable question. It's a question you just can't Google. We've made it harder today, and I gotta say, it shows. It shows. 0333 20 20 800. Here's the question. The words below go before the names of different body parts to make well-known terms. Put the words in order from highest to lowest according to where on the body the relevant parts are, starting at the top. The terms are treasure, Achilles, eagle and butter. It's all a bit harder now, isn't it? On the line, we should have Denise. Hello, Denise.
1: Hello, Tom. How are you?
0: I'm very good. How are you?
1: I'm very well, thank you.
0: Now, how are you finding this slightly harder, ungoogleable question?
1: Well, if I've got it right, I found it very easy.
0: Oh, shit.
1: But then again, I might have got it wrong.
0: Oh, get in the bin, Denise. I don't know how much harder we can go. I really struggled. So, the words below go before the names of different body parts to make well-known terms. Put the words in order from highest to lowest according to where on the body the relevant parts are. So, treasure, Achilles, eagle and butter. Starting from the top of the body working down. Off we go, Denise.
1: So, eagle.
0: For treasure. Eagle what?
1: Eagle eyes.
0: Yeah.
1: Treasure chest.
0: Yeah.
1: Butterfingers.
0: Uh-huh.
1: And Achilles heel.
0: Eyes at the top, then chest, then fingers, then heels.
1: That's right, that's what I think.
0: Screw you. Screw you. Denise.
1: Yeah.
0: You're absolutely right!
1: Oh, thank you. And what do I win?
0: Jeffle, you know
1: absolutely
0: that.
1: Absolutely
0: Jeffle. Absolutely nothing. Although, genuinely, I am very impressed because that was super quick. So, Denise, well done to you and enjoy your Wednesday.
1: Thank you.
0: Very good. Very good. It returns tomorrow, you clever lot. Olivia Rodrigo, Stupid Song. Brand new. First time I played it. It's now on Hits Radio. New York City.

0: not done yet. Obviously, an hour of throwbacks on the way from 10 o'clock this morning. Before then, though, a guy I love, John Newman, he's back with new stuff. The tune is called Throw Me a Line, and it's next.
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6: 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Charing Cross and Waterloo East stations will close from the 26th of July to the 16th of August for once-in-a-generation upgrades. Trains that usually run into Charing Cross will be diverted into other London stations. 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
19: There are still severe delays on the Elizabeth line in London. Paddington and Heathrow terminals 5 and 4, and tubes are not stopping on the central line at St Paul's. The Woolwich ferry isn't operating this morning due to a technical problem, and it got long queues in Chessington on the A243 Leatherhead Road because of 2 sets of temporary lights from the Maldon Rushett crossroads in the theme park and Sloane Streatham Hill as you'd west on the South Circular. That's down to one lane as work takes place on the A23 at the Crown and Sceptre traffic lights. That's the latest. I'm Louisa Gale.
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Right, 60 minutes in the mix on the way after me today. Steve sounded like this, looking after things for me. Back on Monday, by the way. Ed Sheeran, Shape of You. Will Smith and Summertime. This is what I think is going to be number one on that top 100 throwback countdown on the bank holiday. And Lady Gaga as well, all on the way after me. But we're not done yet, because I promised you, ahead of all those throwbacks, something new and a little spicy from John Newman. He's back. Best mates of Calvin Harris. This tune is called Throw Me a Line. It's Hits Radio.

0: We'll debrief that tomorrow with Bella Ramsey on the show on Friday morning as well. 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
18: The top stories this hour. A Cobra emergency meeting's been called as the UK prepares for more extreme temperatures today. Andy Burnham will chair the meeting of the Government Crisis Committee to discuss the response to wildfires and drought. Temperatures are expected to rise above 30 in London and could hit the high 30s tomorrow in the fifth heat wave of the summer. Chris Philp is the Shadow Home Secretary and says fundamental changes are needed to better prepare us against extreme

0: heat.
1: Well, I think our planning system needs to be sped up, and the problem isn't just with reservoirs, it's with railway lines, roads. The planning system is so convoluted with endless environmental reports and plans to look after badgers and newts and all this kind of thing. It is very, very hard to get a big project approved in any reasonable time frame.
0: Yesterday, the Met Office warned the country's on course for its warmest summer on record. Another 13 migrant hotels have closed, including one in Lewisham. The government's increasing the use of more basic sites, including former military barracks. Immigration Minister Anna Turley says it's the right call.
2: That's at 44 that we've closed so far this year. We're saving the public now over £1 billion on hotel use since the election. And it's much more important that that hotel is there to be used to support the tourism, to support the investment, to support jobs and economic growth.
0: 50 police chiefs are calling on the Prime Minister to do everything he can within the law to keep PC Andrew Harper's killers in jail. They signed an open letter following concerns around the government's early release scheme. The London Victims Commissioner is warning the justice system is failing women ahead of the sentencing later today for a man who killed two women whilst being monitored by police. Simon Levy killed Carmenza Valencia Trujillo and Cheryl Wilkins whilst on bail and being monitored for a serious sexual offence. Londoners will be able to see a rare partial solar eclipse later, potentially for the last time until 2050. Around 90% of the sun will be covered by the moon from around 6 o'clock tonight. We're being warned not to look directly at it. And Cristiano Ronaldo has married his longtime partner. The footballer tied the knot in Portugal.
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0: Dry, sunny and very hot today across London with light winds, highs of 34 degrees. That's the latest. I'm Shireen Jordan.
4: Just after 10 and Wednesday's songs are all lined up and ready to go. It's the Throwback.

Wednesday morning. It's the throwback. Oh, yes. The best hour of your day by far. Goes without saying. And I'm Steve, sitting in for Tom again. You can get hold of me on 0333 20 20 800. Got some really good tunes lined up for you this morning. Let me know how you're listening and where you're listening to the throwback as we continue. Here's another great throwback on Hits Radio.

0: This is Hits Radio. It's the throwback. Oh, there's another great tune. That'll be stuck in your head all day now, that. Bob Sinclar and World Hold On. If there's a tune I can play to you before 11 this morning, let me know. 0333 2020 800. Let me know how you're spending your Wednesday. Already we've got Jamie, who's been in touch on the taxis today, having a cup of tea, waiting on a job. I always wondered, where do taxi drivers go to the toilet? You have a cup of tea? Is that not a bit dangerous? Jamie, thanks for listening. Enjoy the rest of the throwbacks. I know you will. 0333 2020 800. And on Friday, we want to give you loads of money. Yes, plenty of money on Friday for you to get your hands on. It's all tax-free as well. £600,000. Our last winner was Gary.
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throwback. Still, the most streamed song in the world, or at least one of them, isn't it? Shape of You from Ed Sheeran. So, Bank Holiday Monday here on Hits Radio, we are counting down your top 100 summer hits and throwbacks. 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

0: Hits Radio and the quickest 60 minutes of the day. It is the throwback. Plenty more throwbacks over on our Rail app, by the way, if you want your throwback fix. I was listening into some throwbacks just yesterday after the show, actually. I was like, I need more throwbacks in my life. Get Rail on your phone. It is the best way of listening in to Hits Radio. Thanks for your message as well coming through 0333 20 20 800. Hello to Jamie Rose. She's sat in her garden and she doesn't want to leave, but she's going to have to go to work this afternoon. Can you not think of an excuse, Jamie Rose? Surely there's an excuse out there somewhere. No? Okay. Well, thanks for listening in to Hits Radio. As the throwback continues next.
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12: Hey, it's Fleur. 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

0: one is for you, Sonia. Why didn't you hear me play some Madonna? Great one, that. Music. And you know what? Because the sun is shining, because it's warm outside, let's stick this on. Hits Radio.
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0: Swift on the throwback here on Hits Radio. And that's a wrap for Wednesday. That flew by, didn't it? John's just messaged actually saying, can you not do another hour of throwback, Steve? Well, I've told you before, John, you need to have a word with the boss. It's not up to me. I wish I could. Be amazing that, wouldn't it? Hello to Simon and Grace who are listening in, doing deliveries together. It's actually Grace's day off today, but she thought she'd keep Simon company while he was out driving and delivering stuff, giving a helping hand. That's lovely. We'll do the throwback again tomorrow, same time, same place, just after 10 here at Hits Radio, and the news at 11's next.
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1: 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The barbecue pulled pork sub. Slow cooked pork in a smoky barbecue sauce and melted cheese. All packed onto freshly baked bread.
3: This is an Aero. Mmm. And this is the sound of its minty bubbles. Conjuring melt in your mouth.

0: bubbly, joy. Melt into the moment with Aero's delicious peppermint bubbles. Aero, feel the bubbles melt.
1: Class, it's been reported that if we keep using water like we are now, by 2055 we could be short by 5 billion litres a day.
2: Hold on, miss. 2055? We'll be grown up by then.
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19: The top stories this hour. The Prime Minister's chairing his first emergency Cobra Committee meeting later to discuss the response to the extreme heat. Most of England and all of Wales are in drought, while temperatures could hit the high 30s in London tomorrow. The Fire Brigades Union says the UK is facing a national emergency over wildfires, having already tackled 185 so far in August in England and Wales. Steve Wright is the General Secretary.
20: We lost one in five posts since 2010. There's 12,000 less firefighters than we had on the front line in 2010. Yet calls that we attend are increasing. The wildfire risk, the flooding risks, the extreme weather events that now firefighters are dealing with is placing a bigger demand on us.
19: Serial sex offender Simon Levy is due to be sentenced at the Old Bailey today after being found guilty of murdering two women and raping a third. Levy was being monitored by police when he killed 53-year-old Carmenza Valencia Trujillo in March last year and 39-year-old Cheryl Wilkins 5 months later. Another 13 migrant hotels have closed, including one in Lewisham. The government's increasing the use of more basic sites, including former military barracks. Thames Water says it's working to continue to fix a damaged pipe that's caused water supply issues to people in East London.

0: in Essex since the weekend. The company says it's working to bring Daisy Lane back into supply and has apologised for any disruption caused. Temporary bottled water distribution points have been set up. And around 90% of the sun will be blocked for most of the UK this evening, the biggest solar eclipse here in 27 years. The operator of the National Energy Grids issued a plea for more power, as there won't be as much solar electricity being produced. We're being asked not to use things like our washing machines during the evening. The moon will obscure more than 90% of the sun over UK skies. Science and space communicator Dr. Neve Shaw is excited.
1: Oh my gosh. I mean, this is like once in a generation, really. Like, I remember it in 1999. I didn't even have eclipse glasses. I was just in a car park. So you'll never forget it. Like, you feel it in your body.
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0: Dry, sunny and very hot today across London with light winds, highs of 34 degrees. That's the latest. I'm Shireen Jordan.
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6: And I'm going to make your Wednesday morning that little bit better. Sam Fender, my favourite, is on his way after this from BB Rexha.

London's Hits Radio, and isn't it about time Pink made some new music? We're getting through Wednesday together here in a very hot London, and it's Lewis Capaldi now. Stay Love at London's Hits Radio. Oh.

0: telling you this was a cover version.
1: Yeah.
0: French singer did it in 1998. I'm just reading about it there now. You learn something new every day. We all know that version, though, don't we? Christina Aguilera, What a Girl Wants, here on Hits Radio. Woo! Warm, isn't it? Yes. I'm not whinging. I'm not complaining. It's going to get even warmer tomorrow. Let me know your plans today on 0333 2020 800. Pez has been in touch. He says, hi Steve, can you give my other half a big massive thank you for a fantastic birthday and being the besterest wife in the world? This is Pez, who's messaged in. That's nice. Ali, Pez loves you, thinks you're great. He must be after something else, mustn't he? Yeah, he's got to be. Hi to Carol as well. She says, Steve, I'm sitting in my garden. I've got the feet in the paddling pool. I'm on annual leave for the week. I had it booked off for ages. Results? You lucky thing, Carol. Radio. 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

0: Hits Radio 11:32. I am obsessed with that bloke, James Hype. I think he's an amazing DJ. I follow him on Instagram. Some of the videos he posts of him DJing. The man's a genius. Very quick with his fingers. Top bloke. That's a great song as well here on Hits Radio. Oh, it's nice, isn't it?
1: Scorchio.
0: Oh, yeah. You can drop me a message. I'm Steve, sitting in for Tom till Friday. Then Tom's back. You'll be pleased to know next week. It's 0333-2020-800. Who we got here? Sai, the painter and decorator. He says it's absolutely...
1: Scorchio.
0: And guess what I'm doing? Yep, I'm decorating a living room. I've heard that it can get too hot to decorate. There's something to the paint. Is that right? Shouldn't really be painting when it gets over like 30 degrees or something. I could be wrong. I'm not an expert. Hello to Alex. Loving the music this morning, keeping us motivated in the office. Looking forward to a long birthday weekend as well. Alex, thanks for listening in the Hits Radio and happy birthday for the weekend. And hello to Helen. Listen to this. She says, hi, Steve. My husband, David, and I are on annual leave. We're picking up our new car today, just waiting for the call to say it's ready. Exciting stuff. That is exciting. Well, Helen, first thing you need to do when you pick your car up, I mean, this goes without saying, make Hits Radio your number one preset. In fact, make it all of your presets. Just Hits Radio, each one, all right? Obviously, there are new car rules. No muddy shoes, no crisps, no drive-throughs. You know when you drop a fry down the side? Oh, and you never see that fry again for months on end. And of course, no pumping on the seats. That's not allowed in a new car. Give it 6 months, though, and the rules will start to slip. Someone will pump, and then that'll be it. Anyway, good luck, Helen. Nice one, David. Thanks for listening in. Hits Radio.

0: Wednesday. Hi to Linz. She says, I booked the hottest day off to do what, Steve? What, Linz? Painting fence panels. Two down, six to go. I definitely wouldn't have done that today, Linz.
1: It's one small step for man, one giant leap for mankind.
0: Yes, big day today, of course.
2: Fly me to the moon. Let me play among the stars.
0: Solar eclipse day. Let me know if you're planning having a solar eclipse party. Maybe you're going to put a barbecue on. Get your mates round, get the family round in the back garden for it. I really hope it's going to be clear and that big cloud doesn't come along and spoil things. Because the next one that will happen in the UK will be 2050. And then I think the one after that is 2090. Yeah, that's right. September the 23rd, 2090 will be a total eclipse. Up to 96% of the sun is expected to be obscured during this afternoon's eclipse. I say this afternoon, it's like more like after tea time, isn't it? Between 6 and 8 tonight. Lester, listen to this. So, Steve, I'm going to be climbing into an abandoned mine shaft with a colander and a piece of paper to film it. I think Lester takes the prize for watching the solar eclipse in the most unusual place, unless, of course, you can beat that. It's 11:41 or 333-2020-800. Taylor Swift, she's on her way next.
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London's Hits Radio add a song for you if you're going to be watching the eclipse later here in London. Stargazing, of course. I'm going to get a Justin Bieber throwback on for you right after this from Bruno Mars at London's Hits Radio.

0: We're almost into Wednesday afternoon. Hits Radio. Kid Laroi, Justin Bieber, and a throwback. It's Stay. Now listen up, because next week you could have the chance to win up to £2,000, all thanks to Subway. Because Subway know what you want. Freshly prepared subs that make you feel good. Check out the barbecue pulled pork sub, the slow-cooked barbecue pulled pork, melted cheese and smoky barbecue sauce on freshly baked bread.
1: God.
0: To make my mouth water this. From the chicken...

0: Nacho, I can't even speak, they're that good. From the chicken nacho ranch sub to the salted caramel brownie cookie. Oh my goodness, whatever you fancy, your summer is sorted at Subway. I know what I'm doing after the show today. 63 minutes, I'll be at my nearest Subway, I tell you. If you fancy winning that $2,000, make sure you're listening in to Tom Green all next week from 10 a.m. and that cash could be all yours thanks to Subway, who have huge deals for you to unlock. So go and have a look. Unlock those deals at Subway. I'm going to need to lie down after all that. Right, news at midday. It's coming up for you in just a second.
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2: 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Charing Cross and Waterloo East stations will close from the 26th of July to the 16th of August for once-in-a-generation upgrades. 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
17: The top stories this hour. The Prime Minister's not ruling out banning disposable barbecues ahead of chairing an emergency COBRA meeting on the extreme hot weather. Recent record temperatures have led to wildfires and plunged most of England and all of Wales into drought. Temperatures across the capital are forecast to exceed 30 degrees today and even higher tomorrow. Around 10,000 homes and businesses in East London and Essex haven't had water for 5 days. Karen Harrison owns a salon in Hainault.
11: I've been here for 40 years, never ever experienced anything like this before. Having to ring clients, having to cancel, loss of earnings.

0: means still having to pay my rent and my rates and staff. It's not good.
1: Thames Water says its teams are working to restore supplies and has apologised for any disruption caused. Serial sex offender Simon Levy is facing a life sentence at the Old Bailey today after being found guilty of murdering two women and raping a third. Levy was being monitored by police when he killed 53-year-old Carmenza Valencia Trujillo in March last year and 39-year-old Cheryl Wilkins 5 months later. Oxford Street looks set to have live facial recognition cameras. The Mayor of London, Sadiq Khan, has indicated the UK's busiest shopping street will be included in plans to expand the use of the technology. The Metropolitan Police has already said it wants to roll out the cameras in the capital. Around 90% of the sun will be blocked for most of the UK this evening, the biggest solar eclipse here in 27 years. Experts are urging us not to look directly at the sun while it's happening. We're also being asked to use less power. That's because there won't be as much solar electricity being produced. Space expert Dr. Neve Shaw told us what to expect.
2: It gets cold almost instantly, which is really creepy because it makes you realise how much we rely on the sun for heat. And it gets dull, as if it's going to pour rain. Like, it won't get completely dark because even with 10% of the sun, it's still a fair bit of light. And the birds, a lot of birds just stop tweeting.
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1: Dry, sunny and very hot today across London with light winds, highs of 34 degrees. That's the latest. I'm Shireen Jordan.
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6: And we're still months away from Halloween, but Tim and Paula's done a song about Dracula. Play that in a second on your Wednesday afternoon.

our masterpiece. Oh my, my, oh my, my love. I take one look at you, you're taking me off.

Hits Radio here in London, and the hours are ticking down towards the eclipse. Hope you get to see it, and you managed to get hold of some proper glasses as well. I'll play you a big Hits Radio throwback from the noughties after this. Someone who'd like the eclipse, actually. It's Dracula on London's Hits Radio.

0: Hits Radio, 20 past 12 on your Wednesday afternoon. He was DJing last night over in Ibiza at the Shire. Would have had a late one. He might be still in bed. His feet up. He's back there on Friday night. Calvin Harris. I wonder whether Calvin looks back to how it all started for him.
1: I like those Spanish girls. I like those Italian girls.
0: This is Calvin Harris.
1: I like the French girls.
0: Yep.
1: And I like Scandinavian girls. I like those tall girls. I like those short girls.
0: I mean, from that to a mega multi-millionaire superstar, he hasn't done too bad, has he? £600,000 tax-free could be splashing around in your bank account this Friday. What a thought. Imagine if you won. Well, here's what it sounds like when you win Make Me a Winner.
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0: 8:32 in the afternoon. I'm Steve. This day, way back in 1949, this lost its track of time. And the reason? It's Big Ben, by the way. We know that. Oh, yeah. A large flock of birds sat on the clock hands and slowed Big Ben down by over 4 minutes. How amazing is that? Before that, in 1939... Have you seen this film before?
1: I'm not a witch at all. I'm Dorothy Gale from Kansas.
2: Oh. Well, is that the witch?
1: Oh, Toto? Toto's my dog.
0: Yeah, this day in 1939 that The Wizard of Oz had its premiere in Wisconsin before it went to Hollywood. I'm sure you've seen that film more than once. And back in 1996, this song went number one. Yeah.

0: The eclipse, we're not going to see another one until 2050, and then a full one, a total eclipse, we're going to have to wait until September 23rd, 2090. Did you manage to get a hold of some solar eclipse glasses? I've just been reading that shops all over the UK just completely selling out. The ones who did have some left were charging an absolute fortune to get them. I wish I'd bought a job lot of solar eclipse glasses now. I could have made a fortune. I mean, an absolute fortune. If you don't have them, do not be looking up at the solar eclipse later, because you'll damage your eyes. What you can do is make a 3mm hole in a piece of paper or card, and with your back to the sun, you can project the eclipse as it happens onto another piece of white paper or card. Paper plates work brilliant. Other things in your kitchen can also make good eclipse viewers. A colander. That's a colander, not a calendar. A colander. So you hold the colander up and then the sun shines through it, and apparently it makes the mark as through the colander. Yeah, all right. Not sure how that is going to work, but whatever you do, do not look at it directly, okay? Lewis Capaldi soon. Zara Larsson, Midnight Sun next.
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2: I bring her coffee in the morning. She brings me in a piece. I take her out to fancy restaurants. She takes the sadness out of me. I make her cards on her birthday. She makes me a better man. I take her water when she's thirsty.

Stand by for the fittest bloke here at London's Hits Radio. He's on after one. It's Marvin Humes. He's been back in the gym again, hasn't he? Top man. I will play Bruno Mars and this great song from Stella Lefty just before Marvin takes over. It's London's Hits Radio. On

0: What a tune, what a throwback. Bruno Mars, Locked Out of Heaven. Next up, Marvin's here. 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
1: 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Charing Cross and Waterloo East stations will close from the 26th of July to the 16th of August for once-in-a-generation upgrades. 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
15: The top stories this hour. A serial sex attacker from Tottenham has been given a whole life order for murdering two women and raping a third. Simon Levy committed those crimes in London over a period of 8 months last year. He'd been on bail for a series of assaults carried out on trains across the capital. The 40-year-old was sentenced at the Old Bailey by Justice Mark Lucraft KC.
16: He ruthlessly exploited and took advantage of each of those three women for your own personal sexual satisfaction.
15: Next, the government's emergency Cobra Committee is meeting this afternoon to look at the impacts of the ongoing hot weather. The Prime Minister's hosting officials for talks as the UK experiences its fifth heatwave of the summer. There are also fresh problems with water supplies, this time in parts of East London and Essex. Thames Water says work is continuing to fix a damaged pipe, but the disruption's severely affecting Karen Harrison's salon in Hainault.
17: Completely unable to operate. We've got people coming in for hair colours, just normal hair washes, blow dries. There's no way that I can operate.
15: And Widdicombe's funeral is taking place in Devon later. The former MP and MEP's death last month is being treated as murder. A requiem mass will also be held at Buckfast Abbey, where she regularly worshipped. The UK's busiest shopping street, London's Oxford Street, could be getting live facial recognition cameras. The mayor, Sir Sadiq Khan, has suggested the technology may be used after the Met Police called for a wider rollout. And millions of people here and around the world are gearing up for the first major solar eclipse since 1999. At its peak, the sun will be more than 90% covered by the moon in the UK this evening. Thomas Abdul from the Eye Room in Leeds is among experts urging people to view it safely.
18: Damage to the retina through looking at the sun unprotected or without the appropriate protection could cause solar burns. These then create little blind spots, potentially distorted vision. These are painless and you wouldn't really realise that you had it before a few hours after the damage has been done.
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1: Staying dry, sunny and very hot across London through the rest of the day. Highs later of 34. That's the latest. I'm Johnny Freeman.
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3: 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The lines will close at 5 p.m. on Friday. If your phone rings after 5, you know what to do. 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But this is the crucial part. If you get your entry in before 1:30 p.m. today, you'll be in the draw to win not one, but one of two cash prizes of £1,000 this afternoon. It's all happening. Just text the word WIN to 63103 now. Best of luck. And I'm super excited because I'm playing Backstreet Boys, I Want It That Way. After this is the K-pop Demon Hunters. Let's do it.
0: Hits. The biggest hits. The biggest throwbacks.
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What a voice. She means every single word of this song, doesn't she? Absolutely love her. Alicia Keys, Girl on Fire on Hits Radio. And what a Wednesday. Midway through your week, we've got the big solar eclipse tonight. And am I the only one that, when you hear the words solar eclipse, I just think of Jaffa Cakes? Then it just makes me really hungry. We're also splashing the cash on Make Me a Winner with extra chances to win this summer. If you enter before 1:30 p.m. today, not only could you, of course, win these £600,000 on Friday, but you'll also have the chance to bag one of two prizes of £1,000 cash this afternoon. So keep listening for all the details on how to enter, or go to makemeawinner.co.uk. And I'd love to know what you're up to today on this glorious Wednesday. How are you surviving the heat? How are you keeping the kids busy? Maybe you're feeling a bit smug because you're in a nice air-conditioned office right now. Let me know what you are up to. Send me a voice note if you fancy it, and I'll get you on the air. My number is 0333 20 20 800. Whilst we get into this from Calvin Harris and Clementine Douglas, this is Blessings on Hits Radio.

0: or Slim Shady, whatever you want to call him. 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
0: A lot of time's running out. 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Best of luck. And I've got a feeling we're going to be seeing lots of people wandering around with kitchen like utensils and pots and pans later today. More on that next.
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1: 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Charing Cross and Waterloo East stations will close from the 26th of July to the 16th of August for once-in-a-generation upgrades. Trains that usually run into Charing Cross will be diverted into other London stations. 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

David Guetta and Bebe Rexha. That's some good on Hits Radio Wednesday afternoon. And I heard the main man, Steve, earlier on talking about viewing the eclipse tonight through a colander. I think we need to discuss this, all right? We need to clarify how we're doing this, because obviously everyone's so excited about looking at this eclipse later, but we can't actually look directly at it. Do you know what I'm saying? It's so confusing. I think there's going to be a lot of people getting all their pots and pans out in the street. Right, let's talk about it. So firstly, a colander, if you don't know, excuse me, is the kitchen utensil that you wash your salad in, you know, with the sort of holes, not a sieve, the bigger holes. Secondly, don't point your colander at the sun. You have to watch the eclipse by facing away. Then apparently you look at the shadows that the colander casts on the ground. It's all very counterintuitive, I know, but we need to protect our eyes, all right? That's the captain's safety in me. What I'm picturing tonight is like the whole street outside with weird 3D type glasses on, bashing their pots and pans, crouching over colanders. Life is so weird, isn't it?

0: announce the full Strictly lineup. So the final star to join is the mild-mannered, omelette-obsessed Gwen West from Gavin and Stacey. Go on, Gwen. Well, her real name is Melanie Walters. So we've now got the full lineup, and of course, it is all about one man, though, isn't it? Our very own Will Best. Absolutely going to be rooting for him once the show starts very, very soon. He's got tough competition, but wishing Will all the very best. Good luck, mate. Right, I've got Dasha's Austin Bootstock Working coming up after Alex Warren. Fever Dream is on the way next.
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Had this message in from Mark. He's feeling very smug. He's got his solar eclipse glasses ready. I think everyone else is going to be hiding from the sun later like vampires, aren't they? Dave says, Marv, can you give a shout out to Natalie, who's working very hard in this heat, and tell her that I love her, please. Check you out, Dave. Big shout out to you, mate. Thank you for that message. And a big shout out to Michael on his birthday. Happy birthday, Mike. And that is from Calvin. Cheers, Calvin. Keep the messages coming this afternoon. The number to reach me is 0333 20 20 800.

0: Party in the USA, written by Jessie J for Miley Cyrus. It's Hits Radio. Right, we're going to be finding out which two lucky listeners have won £1,000 today. Next, stay there.
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5: Class, it's been reported that if we keep using water like we are now, by 2055, we could be short by 5 billion litres a day.
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15: 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Charing Cross and Waterloo

0: 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Charing Cross and Waterloo East stations will close from the 26th of July to the 16th of August for once-in-a-generation upgrades. Trains that usually run into Charing Cross will be diverted into other London stations. 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
7: The top stories this hour. A serial sex attacker who murdered two women and raped a third in London has been handed a whole life order. Simon Levy from Tottenham committed his crimes while out on bail last year. Our senior reporter Claire Bode is outside the Old Bailey.
8: The families of Carmenza Valencia Trujillo and Cheryl Wilkins hugged each other as Judge Justice Lou Craft said Simon Levy will never leave prison. Levy killed both women and raped a third in 2025. And earlier this year, he'd also been sentenced for a string of sexual offences on the London Transport Network. The Judge Justice Lou Craft addressed Levy in court.
9: You ruthlessly exploited and took advantage of each of those three women for your own personal sexual satisfaction.
8: During her victim impact statement, Cheryl Wilkins' mother said, "Knowing what happened to our daughter is something I will carry with me for the rest of my life."
7: Next, the Prime Minister is not ruling out banning disposable barbecues as he chairs a meeting of the government's emergency Cobra Committee. Officials are considering the ongoing impacts of hot weather. Thames Water says it's working to restore water supplies in East London and Essex after fixing damaged pipes. The Hainault salon owner, Karen Harrison, is among those facing disruption.
10: "I've been here for 40 years, never ever experienced anything like this before. Having to ring clients, having to cancel, loss of earnings, still having to pay my rent and my rates and staff."
7: Preparations are underway for watch parties and other special events to mark the first solar eclipse in 27 years. The moon will obscure more than 90% of the sun over UK skies this evening and fully in some parts of Europe. There could soon be permanent facial recognition cameras on Britain's busiest shopping street. London's mayor has suggested Oxford Street could have the technology, trialled by a number of police forces. And Crystal Palace have signed Evan Gisan on loan from Aston Villa with an option to buy him. The Ivory Coast forward spent the second half of the previous campaign at Selhurst Park.
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7: Staying dry, sunny and very hot across London through the rest of the day. Highs later at 34. That's the latest. I'm Johnny Freeman.
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13: Do you remember the tune Just Give Me a Reason by Pink and Nate Russ? What a banger, right? I'll play it for you after Shakira.

0: These beautiful things that
1: I... So I've got some Olivia Dean coming up for you next, who, of course, we absolutely love here at Hits Radio. She was due to play a headline show on the 17th of October over in New Zealand at the Spark Arena. But due to exceptional ticket demand, it's now been moved to the Western Springs Bowl, which is basically a stadium. And it's going to be the debut show at the Spring Bowl in New Zealand. Olivia, absolutely not just taking the UK by storm, she's taking over the world, and no one deserves it more. Here's her number one tune. It's Man I Need on Hits Radio.

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0: Yes, we are absolutely splashing the cash this summer, giving you the chance to top up your summer spends with two extra chances to win £1,000 right now. 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And I can reveal that our latest Cash Splash winners are Coral from Somerset and Crystal from Sunderland.
3: Wow. Well, thank you very much. That sounds good to me. Just sounds lovely.
4: Oh my God, that's the reason. I'll be able to take the kids on a nice big day out before they go back to school. Thank you. That's amazing.
0: Oh, big congrats to Coral and Krista. They just bagged themselves an extra £1,000 today. And there's going to be more chances to win with, of course, the big one, £600,000 to be won on Friday. 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The lines will close at 5pm on Friday. If your phone rings after 5, you know what you've got to do. 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So let's get your name in the hat. Text the word WIN to 63103 now. Good luck. Well, I've got a tune coming up that I promise you will transport you to Ibiza. It's after Taylor Swift next.
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I told you right, it just takes you to Ibiza. Avicii and Levels, the ultimate throwback. Getting me very excited about Throwback Thursday tomorrow. Playing all of my favourite tunes. I've had a sneaky little look ahead. And I'm going to be dropping Daft Punk's Get Lucky, Mary Mary Shackles, TLC No Scrubs as well tomorrow. It's going to be a massive show. Would any of those make your top 100 summer hits and throwbacks? Because we all have that one song that instantly takes us back to a summer that we'll never forget. I'd love for you to get involved in this. It's so good. The time is running out to vote. You need to go to hitsradio.co.uk and help decide which songs will make the ultimate summer soundtrack. What is on your playlist? Then we'll find out your number one on Bank Holiday Monday. I've got a feeling Harry Styles will be in there with a few songs, no doubt. Maybe this one. It's American Girls on Hits Radio.

0: So it is a huge day today. Not only, of course, because of the eclipse that we're having later on, and the fact that we've just given away two lots of £1,000 with Cash Splash. But also, I've just learned that it's Mother's Day today in Thailand. Yes, Peter has just WhatsApped me. So, Marv, please say happy Mother's Day to my beautiful wife, Kay, from her son, Kong, and all the other Thai mums listening. Peter, you're an absolute legend. Thank you for that message. Keep them coming today. You can send me a voice note if you like. My number is 0333 20 20 800. Got a big throwback coming up from Destiny's Child, which is going to sound amazing this afternoon after Miles Smith. 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

Kelly, Michelle and Queen Bee. Destiny's Child, Lose My Breath on Hits Radio for your Wednesday afternoon. It's Marvin Humes with you till 4pm. I'll let you know that I'm a massive fan of Jay-Z. Managed to get some tickets because he's coming to the Tottenham Hotspur Stadium on September the 4th. And that's a very significant day because that is Beyonce's birthday. You know what this means, right? Surely Jay-Z's not going to not be with his wife on her birthday. So surely this means she's going to be coming out during his concert. Fingers crossed. I know my wife will be very happy if that happens. We shall see. Right, new music from Olivia Rodrigo now. This is Stupid Song on Hits Radio. New York City.

0: on Hits Radio. So I know that the summer holidays are starting to feel quite long now, aren't they? We've actually got something here to help keep your family entertained for less. It's called planetoffers.co.uk and it's the home of half price days out result. So if you are after some outdoor exploring and places to play right across the UK, all at half their usual price, then planetoffers.co.uk is the place for you. Also, you'll get an extra 10% off your first order when you sign up for the mailing list. Not bad, is it? 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And stay with me. A massive tune from Gwen Stefani. Holla back, girls, on the way after BB Rexha and Faithless.
1: The year is 1969. Mankind takes its first steps on the moon. While back on Earth in Bolton, England, family Baker's Warburtons were celebrating their own epic launch, the Milk Roll. You could say it was one small loaf for man, one giant leap for bread kind. I'm sorry about that. Warburtons, toasting 150 years.
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5: The top stories this hour. The head of Britain's biggest police force has apologised for failings in the case of a serial sex attacker who went on to murder two women and rape a third.
6: Fundamentally, could the Met have done better? Yes, we could, and we've already apologised for our part in this. But this is about a whole system failing.
5: Met Commissioner Sir Mark Rowley spoken following a judge handing Simon Levy a whole life order for crimes in London last year. The 40-year-old from Tottenham committed the attacks while out on bail for assaults on trains in the capital and whilst under police monitoring. Among those who were at the Old Bailey for the sentencing was Debbie Lloyd, who's the head of UK counter-trafficking operations at Justice and Care.
7: It's such a good sentence and it's really positive for the survivor and for the victims' families that they were able to hear the judge be so clear about what he was saying.
5: Detectives are urging potential further victims of Levy to come forward. Next, the Prime Minister says he's going to consider banning disposable barbecues. The government's emergency Cobra Committee is looking at the idea as it discusses the impacts of the hot weather. Steve Wright from the Fire Brigades Union says the intense heat is pushing crews to the max.
8: In London, in the city, in a heat wave, you can imagine how hot that is. Then imagine walking up and down the terrain that firefighters are working in the equipment that they're carrying and working within. It's dangerous.
5: Thames Water, meanwhile, says it's fixed broken pipes after supplies in East London and Essex were cut off. The company's engineers are continuing work to get taps running as normal again. Oxford Street could soon be home to live facial recognition cameras. The mayor, Sir Sadiq Khan, has suggested the technology may be used after the Met Police called for a rollout. Reports suggest a rescue deal for Harvey Nichols is close. Retail tycoon Mike Ashley is believed to be finalised an acquisition by Frasers Group. And there are big queues for solar eclipse glasses. The biggest one in 27 years is taking place this evening.
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5: Staying dry, sunny and very hot across London through the rest of the day. Highs later of 34. That's the latest. I'm Johnny Freeman.
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10: Right, we're kicking off 3 o'clock with the song that samples probably the greatest dance tune of all time. Hey!

Do you know what? You can give yourself a little pat on the back. Give yourself that round of applause because you are officially halfway through your week. So it's time to crown our midweek warriors. Who is hustling on hump day? Who's battling the fifth heat wave at work? Get involved right now, okay? You can WhatsApp me, send me a voice note. I want to know who is the toughest midweek warrior right now. 0333 2020 800, and I'll crown some of you after this new music from Ariana Grande. It's Hate That I Made You Love Me on Hits Radio.

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0: Yes, right. Listen, would this be you on Friday? Are you in the draw for Make Me A Winner yet? 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The lines will close at 5 p.m. on Friday. If you're like me, when your phone rings and it says no caller ID or private number, I never pick up. Don't be like me, okay? If your phone rings after 5 p.m, make sure you pick it up, because it could be us letting you know that you've just won £600,000, which, by the way, will be paid straight into your bank account. So let's get you in the mix. Text the word WIN to 63103 now. Good luck. Right, I'll be shouting out our midweek warriors next. Plus, I've got some good news for Harry Potter fans. Stay there.

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16: 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Estimated jackpot, certain taxes may apply, relevant rules apply, 18+.

Flo Rida and Kesha, right round on Hits Radio. And right now, I'm crowning my midweek warriors. Lisa's hit me up. She's getting through a stack of ironing this afternoon. Go on, Lise. Jory is on site, standing in for the big boss today, supervising and feeling very important. Love that for you, Joey. But our ultimate midweek warrior winner has been nominated by Kathy. She says, Marv, it's got to be the laundry and kitchen workers at Woodview Care Home, Bradwell Hall. Big shout out to all of you. You are today's winners of the Midweek Warriors. I was going to say you can have a little celebration dance to this tune, but it might make you a bit hotter. Just maybe nod your head. Bruno Mars, I just might, on Hits Radio.

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0: She's just the best, isn't she? Adele, Someone Like You. It's Hits Radio, Wednesday afternoon. Harry Potter fans are going to be very happy. When I think of Harry Potter, I just think of Sam Thompson, because he is the biggest fan. Have you heard that the UK's largest Harry Potter shop will open in November on Oxford Street? No doubt Sam will be cutting the ribbon. It's all ahead of the new HBO series coming out at Christmas, and a new cast member has just been announced. So Nicholas Hoult will play the Hogwarts professor Gilderoy Lockhart, who was portrayed by Sir Kenneth Branagh in the films. Yeah, Harry Potter is going nowhere for a long time, that's for sure. Right, a few more from me before Gemma and Wes take over. I've got some Sienna Spira coming up after Zara Larsson next.
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So Gemma and Wes are back in a few minutes with your, what can we say, an unofficial warm-up to the solar eclipse. They're going to be asking the question as well, when did you stupidly ignore the warning signs? Also, Gemma gives her blessings to her ex, Cristiano Ronaldo, who's getting married. And Gemma's mum has asked the least appropriate question on

0: I don't know about you, but this is getting me fully ready for tomorrow's show. Cannot wait for Throwback Thursday. I'll be in for 1 o'clock tomorrow, but stay there because Gemma and Wes are getting you home. Have a great evening. Enjoy the eclipse.
1: 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Charing Cross and Waterloo East stations will close from the 26th of July to the 16th of August for once-in-a-generation upgrades. Trains that usually run into Charing Cross will be diverted into other London stations. 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
7: The top stories this hour. A man's been told he'll die in prison for the murders of two women and raping a third victim in London. 40-year-old Simon Levy from Tottenham was left free to offend while on bail last year. Sir Mark Rowley is the Met Police Commissioner. He says there were clear failings.
8: The most concerning aspect for me is the fact he had been caught, he had been charged with offences. He was repeatedly by police put before the courts seeking remanding in custody. The police were saying this guy is too dangerous to be on the streets. And between CPS and the courts, they kept bailing him.
7: Debbie Lloyd is from the organisation Justice and Care. She was among those at the Old Bailey for today's sentencing and has told us there needs to be meaningful change.
9: Everybody has a degree of vulnerability somewhere, but I don't think you necessarily need to be vulnerable to be picked on by a predator like him. And so I think the message here is we need to trust in the process.
7: Next, more than 1,000 wildfires have now been recorded in England and Wales so far this year. The total is higher than all of 2025. It's been revealed as the government discusses the impacts of the hot weather and Thames Water works to restore water supplies in East London. A wildfire in Cambridgeshire is also burning close to the London to Edinburgh rail line. The probation chief is warning the early release of prisoners could lead to a serious sexual violence offence. Martin Jones has spoken after 50 police chiefs, including the City of London and Met's bosses, called for PC Andrew Harper's killers to remain behind bars. Stars of the UK and US office have been sending their support to Lucy Davis. The actress revealed she has incurable breast cancer. And hundreds of people are queuing to try and get their hands on special glasses.
10: 40, 50 minutes. I'm still slightly optimistic because the queue is moving.
11: I'm quite excited for it, you know. From what I've heard, it's going to be quite a long time since we next have something like this.
7: Those shoppers in East London are among millions preparing to watch the biggest solar eclipse in 27 years. More than 90% of the sun will be obscured by the moon tonight.
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7: Staying dry and warm across London tonight. Another sunny and hot day tomorrow with highs of 37. That's the latest. I'm Johnny Freeman.
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14: Hello, it's Gemma and Wes back on for Wednesday Eclipse Day, which we'll talk about soon. First of all, let's kick off the show with Olivia Dean and So Easy.

0: beginning on Hit Radio, and here we are at the start of the show. This is the beginning of the show.
1: It is. It's myself and where's Gemma Atkinson and where's Butters?
0: On Eclipse Day 2026, everybody.
1: Yay.
0: Just think, the next one's not until, over 50
1: like
0: years.
1: 54
0: We won't
1: years.
0: Be here, for, or you might be. You're
1: I'll
0: very
1: be 120.
0: Fit.
1: No, but, I won't. What will I be? My maths is awful. I'll be 90.
0: Well, we'd be very old if we're still alive.
1: Touch wood, we are still here, but we won't be able to see it.
0: We are the official build-up partner to the partial eclipse, which happens this evening. It's Hits Radio. We have a Wednesday warning, okay? Please don't look at the sun.
1: No.
0: When it is finally here, do not look at the sun, which I know is kind of obvious. But I told my 19-year-old daughter, don't look at the sun. And she went, oh, thanks, I would have done that.
1: Like, well,
0: she wasn't
1: done.
0: Being sarcastic, because I said, don't think just wearing sunglasses will protect you, because it won't.
1: My mum was taking the kids tonight to see Paw Patrol, genuinely, 5:30 screening. She's changed it for tomorrow because she said it's the eclipse.
0: Well,
1: she said, me and Peter will never see another one. We want to watch it with kids. And I said, Mum, you can't look at it with the kid. You need to keep them inside. So she said, well, we're going to watch it from inside. So they're not going to look at the sun. They're just going to watch everything go dark.
0: Oh, nice. Okay.
1: Yeah.
0: Or take out a colander as well.
1: A colander?
0: A colander, yeah. Have you not seen that on the TV?
1: Don't take out a colander.
0: No, you take a colander out of the kitchen and you put it against some paper and you watch it through the colander, but you watch it project onto the page. You don't watch it through the colander. You watch
1: You're
0: it,
1: not going to see anything, though, other than white paper.
0: No, you watch the reflection.
1: Oh, okay.
0: Of the whatever it is. The eclipse.
1: Right.
0: Partial eclipse. Anyway.
1: So it's starting at 6:15, is it?
0: Ish, around that. It starts then. Yeah, we'll cover it later, live.
1: There will be people who will ignore the warnings, though.
0: There is a guy, actually, who suffered permanent eye damage by watching the 1999 solar eclipse. His name is Peter Smith from Taunton. He viewed the solar eclipse 27 years ago by borrowing a welder's mask, thinking that would work, you know, protecting his eyes.
1: Mm.
0: Severely damaged his retina. So we've talked about doing on WhatsApp today the times when you've ignored the warnings.
1: Oh, do you have
0: any examples?
1: Well, I've done it. Ignored going back to an ex when everyone says don't. Don't go back to him.
0: Perfect.
1: What were you thinking? You go, no, he's changed, and then 3 months later he's done it again.
0: The times when you've ignored the warnings on WhatsApp today. Let's do it. 0333 2020 800. Grab your phone. 0333 2020 800. Tell us examples of when you've ignored the warnings. Here's Taylor.

0: Radio, the official build-up partner to the Eclipse later on after 6 o'clock. Wes and Gemma here playing Katy Perry last Friday night. We're talking about the times that you've ignored the warnings. The warning tonight is do not look at the sun, right?
1: Do not look directly at the eclipse.
0: We've had one from Jen on WhatsApp saying, I ignored a wet paint sign once. It said, do not touch wet paint. I touched it. You have to, though, don't you?
1: Yeah.
0: You know? Only it was brown paint, and so it looked like she smoked. She couldn't get it off.
1: Oh, gosh.
0: So there we go. 0333 2020. Nicotine stains. Brown paint.
1: Oh, I used to have that on my nana's couch.
0: 0333 2020 800. Call or WhatsApp now. Whilst you have got your phone there.
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1: 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It's a guaranteed winner. Someone is going to win it. How would you react seeing that type of cash?
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4: Really? I can't believe it, honestly. 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
5: The M25 clockwise is queuing with two lanes closed by a collision at junction 14 near Heathrow. The queues from 13, it's lanes 3 and 4 closed. Also Western Avenue westbound at Greenford, partially blocked by a fallen tree. Very slow traffic. Central Line is not stopping at St Paul's. The station's closed because of faulty escalators. Northern Line can't run Camden Town to Battersea Power Station southbound because of a passenger incident. And Great Western Railway suspended West Ealing to Greenford because of a faulty train.
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2: So we at Hits Radio are counting down the top 100 summer hits and throwbacks, but you are going to get to choose them. So we're stepping back. You are choosing the soundtrack to the summer. So we all have a song, don't we? Everyone has that one song that takes you somewhere, from a summer holiday, a summer romance, something that you will never, ever forget. What would be a song for you, Wes, that reminds you of summer?
0: I'm going to go cool and say Despacito.
2: Oh, yeah. Do you remember that, actually?
0: What? It's massive.
2: It's
0: still massive. On YouTube, it's the most watched video of all time. It's huge.
2: Do you remember The Weeknd, Blinding Lights?
0: Yes.
2: Yeah.
0: Like The Weeknd. Starboy, by The Weeknd.
2: Yeah,
0: I love
2: The Weeknd. Anyway,
0: there's
2: loads. Vote, though. Up to us. No, if you go to hitsradio.co.uk right now, you can vote and you decide which song makes the ultimate summer soundtrack. It's not up to us.
0: And then August Bank Holiday Monday, check us out all day as we count down the top 100 summer hits and throwbacks, and then Marvin Humes will reveal the number one song. Why can't we vote, though? There's only a few DJs here. Like, it wouldn't make...
2: We might have favouritism, you see,
0: you know,
2: for what we play.
0: I might go on there under a false name and register falsely and vote.
2: Yeah.
0: Nobody will know, will they? Check out hitsradio.co.uk for the top 100 summer hits and throwbacks on Hits Radio. Today is the eclipse. It's coming up after 6 o'clock, and we are the official partner of the eclipse, as you know, at Hits Radio. So we're talking about the times that you've ignored the warnings, because the big warning today is do not look at the sun, no matter what, don't look. So when have you ignored the warnings? A great example of this coming up. First of all, here's the latest by The Script.

0: 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Ooh.
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2: Beyoncé, Texas Hold'em on Hits Radio with Gemma and Wes. On Eclipse Day 2026, we want your examples of when you've ignored the warning signs, don't we?
3: Yeah, a guy's been in the news. He's suffered permanent eye damage watching the 1999 solar eclipse. So obviously everyone's been warned not to look directly at it tonight. But lots of us have ignored warnings in different areas. 0333 2020 800.
2: Call or WhatsApp now. Jimmy, your example of when you've ignored the warning signs.
4: It was about 30 years ago when I was 18. I was over the Lake District, and it's clearly said on a farmer's field, warning, don't touch, risk of electric shock. So I thought I'd have a go of that, and I grabbed it, and fortunately it had a pulse, otherwise I wouldn't have. It zapped us.
3: Why did you think I'll have a go of it when it said electric shock?
4: I haven't got a clue.
2: And it's the fact
4: you're zapped, I suppose.
2: It's the fact that you grabbed it. You didn't even lightly touched it with your little finger. It's that you grabbed it.
4: I know, I just grabbed it, I know.
3: And did it, like, knock you out? Did someone find you? Or what? Did it just burn? What happened? Jimmy?
4: Sorry?
2: Jimmy?
4: Yeah.
2: Stay with us, Jimmy. Stay with us. Jimmy, stay with us. No, he's gone. He's gone. Shall we check in on him and see if he's all right? 0333 2020 800. The times that you've ignored the warnings.
3: On the way, we're going to check in with Jimmy, clearly. We're going to play you a throwback from Corona and more ignored warning messages.
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22: The clockwise M25 is queuing with two lanes closed by recovery of a collision. Junction 14, the queues from 13, lanes 3 and 4 are affected. Busy at the Dartford Tunnel, stop-start traffic, over half an hour to get through that. And Western Avenue westbound at Greenford is partially blocked by a fallen tree, causing a queue back to Hanger Lane. Traffic is busy there, and if you're heading onto the Central Line, trains not stopping at St Paul's because of faulty escalators. Also severe delays on the Jubilee Line where there was a fire alert at Wembley Park. That's the latest.
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0: Kiss Radio, and before that, Miles Smith. It's Joe Atkinson on Wes Butters on Eclipse Day. It's Wednesday, and we are the official partner of the Eclipse.
1: Yes,
0: here
1: we
0: on
1: are.
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1: The Eclipse is brought to you in association with Hits Radio this year. We are looking for your stories of when you've ignored the warnings, because the main warning today, the main takeaway from today's show is you must not look at the sun, right? So we've been asking you to WhatsApp a message or call with the stories where you have ignored the warning signs and what happened. Josh, it was a sign that... What was on the sign that you ignored?
2: It's a anti-climb paint sign. I ignored it, thinking that there wasn't going to be any, and then I climbed up on it,
1: yeah.
2: Got down, and I looked at me, and it was everywhere. And my mum was not happy.
0: Oh, gosh.
1: And that stuff doesn't wash out very easily, does it?
2: No, it does not.
1: Yeah. What was it on? Was it on a building or something?
2: It was on a little wall by where I used to live, and it's gone on top of a roof.
1: Dangerous. Yeah. Dangerous.
2: We didn't go all the way up. But
1: well, you couldn't because of the anti-climb paint.
2: Yeah, exactly.
1: You're going to watch the eclipse, aren't you, tonight?
2: Yes, I am.
0: Through proper glasses, little, Josh.
1: Yeah, not directly.
2: I do, but it's in the storage at the moment, so I won't be able to use those.
1: Oh. Well, you get them out.
2: Yeah,
1: I mean, now is the time. The next one's not for another 54 years.
2: Oh, no. So I'm going to make one of those box things that I've been seeing all over the internet.
1: Yeah, I mean, that's
0: getting
1: nice.
0: Creative.
1: But you've got a pair of glasses somewhere. Go and dig them out.
2: All right.
1: See
0: thanks,
1: you later.
0: Josh.
1: Bye.
2: Thank you. Bye.
0: Thank you, Josh. Just over an hour to go until the big eclipse,
3: which
0: we're obviously sponsoring here on Hits Radio. Until then, we'll keep you in the music with Capaldi.
4: Oh,

0: Lewis Capaldi and Stay Love. It's beautiful. It's Gemma and Wes on Wednesday. Eclipse Day on Hits Radio. And don't forget, later on this week, we are giving you £600,000 to win on Make Me a Winner. Do you get nervous before the phone call?
1: I get nervous for whoever's on the other end, because when it's ringing, I'm thinking, please pick up, please pick up, please pick up. Do you know what I mean?
0: Yeah.
1: I always panic.
0: And you want them to scream.
1: I want
0: them.
1: 600 grand. That's a lot of cash.
0: Details after 5 o'clock of how you can win £600,000 on Make Me a Winner right here on Hits Radio. Talking about the times that you've ignored the warning signs, because tonight is the eclipse. Do not look at the sun. Becca, the time that you ignored the warning signs, what happened?
2: So, for context, I was 7. I'm 23 now, so it's a while ago, but still fresh in the memory. So, we were clearing out the garden, the back garden, and my mum had moved this like little trampoline that had a handle going over the top of it into the side garden, which has about a three-ish foot drop, and clearly said, do not play on it.
0: Do not play on the trampoline, no.
2: Yes. And my 7-year-old brain clearly did not want to listen. Ended up going underneath the handlebar, dropping down the 3-foot drop, and 2 days later needing emergency surgery.
0: Oh, God.
1: Rebecca.
2: All while having a broken arm already.
0: Oh, you had a broken arm as well on the trampoline? And you sprung off that and dropped down an extra 3 foot when you came back down?
2: Yes.
0: Did you break your other arm?
2: No, but I did have to get it recapped.
1: Oh, gosh.
0: Thank you, Becca. Right, coming up after 5 o'clock, we have got Alex Warren and the story of my life's back on.
3: Getting you home.
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5: 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Trains that usually run into Charing Cross will be diverted into other London stations. 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
4: The top stories this hour: a 40-year-old man who murdered two women and raped a third victim in London while being monitored by police has been jailed for life. Carmenza Valencia Trujillo and Cheryl Wilkins were killed by Simon Levy from Tottenham. It's emerged he was out on bail when he committed the crimes. Our senior reporter Claire Bode is outside the Old Bailey.
5: It was incredibly emotional in court today. The families of Carmenza and Cheryl supported each other throughout the hearing and shared a quiet celebration as the court was told Simon Levy would never leave prison. Levy murdered both women and raped a third in 2025 following what the court heard was a long fascination with sexual offences. The judge, Justice Lewcraft, addressed Levy during his sentencing.
6: In my judgment, the aggravating features significantly outweigh any mitigating features. This cannot be described in any way as a borderline case, and the appropriate order is a whole life order.
5: Carmenza's daughter in her victim impact statement said, "We have been living a nightmare we cannot wake up from. I don't know how I will find the light at the end of this tunnel."
4: Next, detectives investigating a fatal crash in Stepney Green have charged a man with murder. 51-year-old Chris Powell died 3 days after his bike was struck by a car in Aylward Street earlier this month. Parvez Rahman, who's 33 and from Bethnal Green, has appeared in court and faces another hearing in October. The Met Commissioner Sir Mark Rowley says police feel let down by the handling of the early prisoner release programme in England and Wales. It's designed to ease overcrowding in jails. The total number of wildfires in England and Wales this year is now past the figure for all of 2025. The hot weather has been the focus of government talks today. And crowds are preparing for a moment in history.
7: I say to look through a calendar.
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4: Watch parties and events are taking place to mark the UK's biggest solar eclipse in 27 years. It begins just after 6 o'clock this evening.
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4: Staying dry and warm across London tonight. Another sunny and hot day tomorrow with highs of 37. That's the latest. I'm Johnny Freeman.
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11: Gemma Atkinson and Wes Butters until 7 o'clock. On the way, we've got Story of My Life at 5:10 after this from Alex Warren.

0: Rihanna and her debut single, Pond the Replay, on Hits Radio with Gemma and Wes on Wednesday, the day of the eclipse. Very excited about it. It's like 1 hour to go and then it starts off. So I thought it was quite quick, but it's like plays out over an hour.
1: It's quite slow, is it? Is it going to peak around 7:10?
0: We'll tell you all the information that you need to know, Gemma.
1: We will soon. In the meantime, though, this is story of my lifetime. So basically, you come on and tell us something that's happened which no one believes. No one can believe it's true. It's that story you tell down at the local pub at dinner parties when all the family are together. Hey, do you remember when this happened? Everyone's got a story where something happened and everyone goes, give over. 0333 20 20 800. It can be anything. It can be fun, exciting, sad, scary. 0333 20 20 800.
0: Jamie Lee tonight, story of my life. What have you got for us?
2: So when I was 18, I met a guy working in a supermarket, and we started seeing each other, and then it was from Ghana, and after a few months, he asked me if I wanted to go to Ghana to meet his dad, and I was very young and naive, so I was like, yeah, I'll go see your dad with you. So I booked the tickets, drove down to London from Manchester, got my visa, and then he told me that he couldn't get the time off work, but would I still go and meet his dad?
1: What?
2: Oh. So again, I was like, oh, but I was only 18 and I really like this guy. So I was like, yeah, I'll go meet your dad.
0: Oh, no.
1: Oh, no.
0: Did you tell your parents? Hang on. Did you tell your own parents about this or not?
2: Yeah, yeah. I told my mum was very reluctant.
1: I bet she was. I'd have hid your passport.
2: And I'd not long since had a baby as well. I had my first son at 18. So I was like, mum, will you look after my baby while I go to Ghana?
1: Oh,
2: to meet
1: gosh.
2: This guy's dad. And then a couple of days before I was due to fly, my mum rang me crying, saying she had a dream that her grandparents had come to her in a dream to say, we'll look after her in heaven.
0: Oh, my.
2: And that scared my mum. So I cancelled the trip. I was like, I'm not going. Oh,
1: thank goodness.
2: And then my boyfriend said, well, you have to go because we've arranged for you to marry my brother while you're there.
0: What?
2: And everything's been set up for you to get married to my brother.
1: Oh, my gosh.
0: Right. So, but you didn't go, did you?
2: No.
1: And you broke up with him?
2: No.
1: You broke up with him?
2: Yeah, absolutely broke up, yeah. No, that was a bit too crazy for me, that one, even at 18.
1: Wow. Oh, my God. Thank goodness for your mum's dream, because that was obviously an intervention from the grandparents. But can you imagine what could have happened if he'd have gone?
2: No, and looking back now, like, I've got my son now who's 16, because that's how long ago it was. If he told me in 2 years' time he's going to a random country to meet someone's parents, no, he would not be going.
1: Yeah. No. And what's happened since? Have you seen the ex-boyfriend since? Is he still in the supermarket?
2: I saw him a couple of years ago. Don't keep in contact now. I'm happily married now with 3 children. So, yeah, that's just the past is the past. But every time I tell people that story, they never believe it.
1: No.
2: Until I show them my old passport with the Ghana visa in it.
1: Oh, my God. Did you ever ask, ask him, Jamie Lee, why he wanted you to marry his brother? What the heck was that about?
2: Yeah, he said because his dad was really poorly, because his brother was going to pretend to be him and sign the papers as his brother, who was my boyfriend. It was all very weird.
0: But thank goodness your grandparents came back to your mum in a dream to stop all this.
2: Yeah, I know, absolutely.
0: Wow.
2: God knows what would have happened if I'd have gone.
1: Well, at least it's a happy ending for you and the kids now, Jamie Lee.
0: And here you are now on Story of My Life.
1: Yes!
0: You know, with a story. Thanks, Jamie Lee. Have a great night. Right, see you later.
2: Thank you. Bye.
1: So that's Jamie Lee's story. Crikey, I'm so glad you didn't go. If you've got a story that still no one will believe, it's 0333 20 20 800. That's 0333 20 20 800. 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

0: 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A bar song with Gemma and Wes on Wednesday, Eclipse Day, and we are the official partner of the Eclipse.
1: Yes, we are indeed. I've got some quick facts about tonight's Eclipse, Wes. So it's going to start just after 6 and peak around 10 past 7. It's going to take quite a while, almost an hour to get round. Well, a little bit more then.
0: Good.
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0: Can we get there by 10 past 7?
1: I don't think we can.
0: Okay, right, fine.
1: Local wildlife, birds, etc. may go quiet because they think it's night time.
0: Of course they will.
1: So they'll all stand still. And the next one after this is 54 years away. So when I'm 96, I'll be able to watch the next one.
0: Enjoy it. Enjoy it while you can.
1: Don't look directly at it.
0: So listen, if you win Make Me a Winner on Friday, your bank account will be bulging with £600,000 in it. 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
1: It'll change your life. 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It's the word win. 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Lines close 5 o'clock on Friday on the dot. So if you do it now, it's done. You can forget about it until Friday. And all you need to do is answer your phone if you get the call between 5 and 6, and we will pop £600,000 straight into your bank account.
0: Do you want a screamer as well?
1: Oh, I'd
0: on
1: love
0: Friday?
1: One. Yes.
0: You want them to scream?
1: Yes.
0: Okay.
1: That's 600 right. grand.
0: So get ready to scream for Gemma on Friday with £600,000 that she'll give you. Enter now. Text the word win to 63103. Good luck. Coming up next then, let's stick on the Hits UK chart number one for the last 3 weeks. It's the World Cup song, Shakira and Burna Boy. Die Die's coming.
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4: 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Trains that usually run into Charing Cross will be diverted into other London stations. 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
19: The clockwise M25 is queuing where there was a collision junction 14. The queue is from 13. It's busy anti-clockwise side. Dartford Tunnel's about 20 minutes to get through stop-start traffic there. Busy as usual. East Sheen, South Circular, slow. Red Rover to Chalker's Corner. On the trains, Great Western cannot run between Slough and Windsor and Eaton Central because of a line-side fire. Great Western Railway also affected by a faulty train, so they can't run West Ealing to Greenford with that one. Central Line's not stopping at St Paul's because of faulty escalators.
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0: Facebookers and Coldplay and something just like this. Chema and Wes here on the official radio station partner of the Solar Eclipse 2026. We are Hits Radio. Thank you for listening. We're the official partner, aren't we? We've partnered up with the Eclipse. Now, despite the fact it's the 12th of August, despite the fact that it's really hot and boiling outside, Gemma's mum this morning, after the least appropriate question that you could ask somebody in a heat wave, which was...
1: She rung me up and she said, "Hiya, Gem, you all right?" I said, "Yeah, you." She said, "Yeah. Are you doing Christmas Day or Boxing Day this year?"
0: What the hell? What was your reaction?
1: I said, I'll do Boxing Day if you want.
0: You joined in with it?
1: No, I said, "What do you mean?" Like, she said, "Well, we need to get things sorted because I think Nina's at Rob's family's this year." She said, "So I don't mind doing Christmas Day if it's just us lot." She said, "But if there's like 15, 16 like last year, you'll have to do Christmas Day, I'll do Boxing Day."
0: Why and then are I you did, encouraging
1: I,
0: this?
1: Well, I did say to her at the end, I said, "Well, we can speak about it like in November time." And she said, "Oh, no, I'm just wondering, that's all." But my mum's very organised in a good way.
0: Right, yeah.
1: Do you know what I mean?
0: Still, it's August.
1: And I'm one of them people, once I've had my summer holiday, which I have, I am excited for Christmas. Yeah. I start getting excited
0: for Christmas. I don't know if you noticed, you actually said this in the studio yesterday off air, and I thought, she's used the Christmas word already.
1: I love Christmas.
0: You've used it
1: I've been
0: again.
1: Sending you Stop recipes, haven't I, for Christmas Day?
0: Stop saying Christmas.
1: Let's play, it's too early. Let's play Noddy.
0: let's play Shakira.

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0: 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Make me a winner. It's

0: you know, that is absolutely beautiful.
1: Do you remember that video? She was sat on the back of a truck with a piano.
0: I don't remember that, but... Oh. Yeah. Vanessa Carlton, 1,000 Miles on Hits Radio. Tomorrow, if you love your throwbacks, all day tomorrow, Throwback Thursday is on. It's Gemma and Wes.
1: Summer is here, despite what me and my mum were talking about this morning. Christmas. How about for the summer, we sort you out with a fun family break. So we're going to give you a two-night stay at a theme park resort, but you need tickets as well. There's no point going to a theme park without going on the ride. So we're going to throw in the tickets as well. We'll also chuck in free parking, because that's more than the tickets, isn't it? And a voucher for Pizza Express. So you'll get the overnight, the rides, the parking, and a pizza, all thanks to Tesco Club Card.
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16: M25 clockwise is queuing where there was a collision, junction 14 for Heathrow. Congestion from junction 13 onwards from Staines. So it's looking very busy there where that incident was. Station Road and Wood Green, that is partially blocked by a broken down bus. It's causing delays. buses, other buses at least, can all get past. They're having to divert. If you're heading onto the trains, Great Western Railway can't run Slough and Windsor to Eaton Central because of a lineside fire. Also, West Ealing to Greenford with a faulty train. And Central Line can't stop at St Paul's because of faulty escalators. That's the latest.
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0: Rosé, Bruno Mars and Aperture at Hits Radio with Gemma and Wes. Tonight, the eclipse is on. It's happening. It started already in Iceland, apparently.
1: Oh, is it?
0: Yeah. That's the country, not the shop. But it's happening in Iceland, and it will reach us at about 6-ish after 6, and then peak at about 10 past 7.
1: We've got it covered. We'll be driving on, won't we, when it peaks?
0: In the next hour. No, we're going to stay on. We'll stay on
1: there's
0: air.
1: There's no window in
0: all
1: here.
0: The way through.
1: We can't see it.
0: Listen, I know what you're doing anyway. You've used the eclipse tonight to distract from the biggest news of today, and that is your ex has got married.
1: Woo! My ex has got married.
0: Cristiano Ronaldo and Georgina Rodriguez have finally tied the knot. It should have been you!
1: No, it really shouldn't.
0: How do you feel? I guess a lot of journalists are now listening to.
1: That's why I'm saying nothing.
0: Okay, come
1: because
0: on.
1: they always pick things up and make out that I'm talking loads. So instead, I'm going to ask you, how are you finding your married life, Wes?
0: No.
1: How are you feeling about your marriage?
0: No, I'm very happy. Thank you very much.
1: Of course you are. Tish
0: very
1: is lovely.
0: Happy. But you must be happy for them.
1: I'm happy for anyone who gets married.
0: Yeah,
1: just not myself.
0: He's a nice guy.
1: Lovely.
0: Cristiano.
1: Lovely. That's it.
0: Okay.
1: I'm staying stung, Wes, because I always get stung with this, and I'm not prepared to this time.
0: Mm-hmm.
1: So if you put the mic up, I'll tell you everything.
0: The mic is up.
1: The mic down. The mic down.
0: Tell me everything
1: put
0: now.
1: Put the mic down. Oh. We'll have a good goss. Get a brew, and I'll spill the tea with you.

0: Stella Lefty, Boston, at Hit Radio with Gemma and Wes, getting you home for Wednesday on the day of the eclipse, 2026. The next one's not for another 50-odd years.
1: Yeah, we'll be in our 90s.
0: So enjoy
1: it. Touch wood if we're lucky.
0: Oh, I hope so. Amanda, you're excited about the eclipse tonight, aren't you?
2: I am. I'll be out there watching it.
1: Oh, have you got the special glasses?
2: No, I'll be watching it on my phone.
0: On your phone?
2: Yeah.
0: How?
2: Weatherman last night said, do a selfie video with the sun behind you and you can record the eclipse on your phone while watching it, and then you can watch it back as well.
1: Okay. Well, I love that. He was the weatherman as well. I mean, it's got to be good advice from the weatherman, hasn't it?
0: Is that the same kind of advice as watching it on selfie mode? So you've got your back to the sun and then you're watching it on selfie mode?
1: That's exactly what Amanda just said.
0: Is that what she said? Okay. No, just wonder, because then that's wrong then. Because I've read somewhere today, it says pointing your phone at the sun can damage the camera sensor in your phone. So you'll break your phone.
2: You're not pointing it at the sun.
1: You've got your back to the sun, Wes. You're pointing it at your own face.
0: Yeah, but the sun's in the background now.
1: Yeah, but it's on selfie mode, so your camera pixel stuff is facing away from the sun. You can just see it in the screen.
0: Okay.
1: Have you never taken selfies before?
2: Gemma. Listen, it came from an expert.
0: Okay, all right. Will you take the chance?
2: BBC weatherman.
0: All right, well, you risk it.
1: And then ring us tomorrow, Amanda, and let us know how good the quality is and stuff.
2: I will do.
0: All right, good luck.
1: Thank you.
0: You'll break your phone.
2: Have a good night.
0: Try to warn you. Bye.
1: Wes, you need to work on your selfie skills. I'll show you some now. On the way, Alex Warren, Sia, Unstoppable and K-Pop Demon
0: Hunters. Beg your pardon.
3: Getting you home.
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0: the top stories this hour. Millions of people are preparing to look up to the skies.
1: I'm really excited.
2: The first one of my lifetime.
3: I think it's going to be absolutely epic.
0: The UK's most significant eclipse for 27 years is getting underway in just a few minutes' time. It will see the sun become more than 90% covered by the moon. Scientist Dr. Neve Shaw has told us this is the last one here for a while.
4: The next time we are going to have anything close to this, 2081, there's a deep partial eclipse, and we'll have our own eclipse in 2090.
0: Next this evening, a serial sex attacker from Tottenham has been given a whole life order for murdering two women and raping a third. Simon Levy committed those crimes in London over a period of 8 months last year. He was out on bail at the time for a series of attacks on trains in the capital. The 40-year-old was sentenced at the Old Bailey by Judge Mark Lewcroft.
5: You ruthlessly exploited and took advantage of each of those three women for your own personal sexual satisfaction.
0: More than 1,000 wildfires have now been recorded across England and Wales in 2026 so far. That's higher than last year's overall total. The Prime Minister is considering banning disposable barbecues in response. Steve Rice is General Secretary of the Fire Brigades Union. He says crews are under pressure.
6: This is a real critical time for our members on the front line. It's dangerous work that they're doing. But these are not just fires that happen in rural areas. These are fires that are in urban areas. In 2022, we saw a whole street in London burned to the ground.
0: The probation chief is warning the early release of prisoners could lead to a serious sexual violence offence. Martin Jones has spoken after 50 police chiefs, including the City of London and Met's bosses, called for PC Andrew Harper's killers to remain behind bars. Future Eurovision winners won't be allowed to host a competition if their country is at war. The rules have changed ahead of the 2027 contest. And Crystal Palace has signed Yvan Gisson on loan from Aston Villa. They've also got an option to buy the Ivory Coast forward.
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0: Staying dry and warm across London tonight. Another sunny and hot day tomorrow with highs of 37. That's the latest. I'm Johnny Freeman.
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9: Just gone 6 o'clock, not long until the eclipse is happening. It's Gemma Atkinson and Wes Butters for your Wednesday. On Friday, someone is going to win £600,000. 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
10: My God, I don't know what to say.
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15: 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Do it now. Good luck.
9: Best of luck on the way. The countdown to the eclipse is on. We're going to play your K-pop Demon Hunters and see you after this from Alex Warren.

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0: Holden on Hit Radio, the official partner of the Eclipse 2026. And thank you for listening. It's Wes with Gemma. Mike Toolan, by the way, is back next week. Just in case you're wondering where Mike is, it's Wes sitting in for Michael, and he's back next week. Gemma, meanwhile, I'm actually here by myself because Gemma's gone outside to check out the eclipse. Yes, it's happening tonight. In most areas, 92% of the sun will be obscured by the moon at 10 past 7 this evening. Let's just call her now and get her on the phone. She's gone outside. The eclipse just about to start. We'll pick up, Gemma. We're live. How you doing?
1: Hello.
0: You're outside now?
1: I'm outside, yes.
0: What's it look like?
1: It looks exactly the same as it did when we come in.
0: Oh. What an anticlimax.
1: I know.
0: So, I mean, you can't look at the sun, but does it...
1: It has only just started, though, hasn't it? We've got to give it time to rev up.
0: Okay. Well, it's already revved in Iceland, apparently.
1: Well, it's... I mean, the sun's very, very bright. Do you know how normally you can look at it and you go, oh, look at the sun. You can't look at it.
0: No.
1: It's a lot brighter than usual.
0: Yeah.
1: But it's still nice and warm.
0: Right.
1: But there's a lot of people outside kind of like getting the nice positions lined up to watch it.
0: Okay. Are they wearing their special goggles? Special glasses?
1: Not at the minute, no.
0: No.
1: Unfortunately. Should I remind them?
0: Yeah. Shout it now.
1: You need to put your glasses on with that. Oh, they're just looking at me like I'm... Yeah.
0: Tell them, you need to be... No, insist. Insist, Gemma. Insist.
1: If you're looking at the sun, you need special glasses. Because otherwise you'll hurt your retina. No, still, no one's bothered, Wes. But we'll come back out in a bit, because I think in a bit it'll have revved up a bit. We need
0: okay.
1: to give it a chance.
0: I want to come outside next time with you, actually. I want to... Because
1: yes,
0: here I am, back
1: do.
0: In this
1: you
0: studio, with no windows.
1: People.
0: I want to take part in it as well. Right, come back inside now. Okay,
1: we'll
0: that was brilliant.
1: Back out.
0: Okay.
1: Okay.
0: All right, see you
1: soon.
0: A sec. Bye. What a great song to go into next as well. Look at this. Olivia Rodrigo and Stupid Song on Hits Radio.

0: was Pink. Wes and Gemma on Hits Radio. She's back in now on Hits Radio, the official station, radio station partner of the Eclipse 2026. How was it for you outside?
1: It was, I mean, the sun is very, very bright at the minute.
0: Yeah.
1: It was.
0: I hope you weren't looking directly at it.
1: No, I didn't look directly.
0: Young lady.
1: I mean, I'd looked up and I thought, oh, it's a bit bright, but I was warning others. No, never look at it.
0: So thank you for listening. Thank you as well for getting in touch with your observations and your tips about the eclipse tonight on WhatsApp. It's 0333 2020 800. Steve, you're on the show.
2: Okay, it's just that I was on holiday in France when the last eclipse in 99. We were the family, we were camping. Anyway, we're all waiting for the eclipse to happen, and I suddenly realised by looking around that my car was actually parallel with the sun, and the back window, which is tinted, you could see the sun in the back window perfectly. I was able to watch the eclipse right the way through until the end. Obviously, you've got your back to the sun, so it's dead safe to watch, and I took a photograph, so there you go.
0: That's wow! <it. laughs> and just remind us, because I don't really remember the last one. Do you remember
2: it, Jim? It was 99 it was.
0: What's it look like? Is it amazing when you watch it, when you experience it?
2: It's fantastic. And it goes, and I believe, and it does go cold.
0: Does
2: you feel it go cold as soon as it, you know, it's a full eclipse, you do feel the temperature drop.
0: Nice one.
2: It's really spooky.
1: It's a reminder, actually, isn't it, of like Mother Nature and how insignificant we are.
2: Oh, yeah. You just don't realise.
0: Talk about yourself. Steve, thank you.
1: Thanks, Steve.
0: Have a good night. Enjoy it when it happens. See you later.
2: You have a good... Thanks, guys. Bye.
1: Thanks for the advice, Steve. On the way, we're going to play you some Lewis Capaldi, a throwback from Sheeran, and Samba, Homewrecker, on Hits Radio.
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15: Bennington Lane in Mitcham Junction is closed by a serious fire in between Croydon Road and Brookmead Road. The 463 bus would usually go that way, so it's diverting with all the other traffic having to get around that closure. But the M25 clockwise is all open at Junction 14 by Heathrow, where there was an incident earlier on. Central Line can't stop at St Paul's, this because of faulty escalators, and Great Western Railway suspended in between West Ealing and Greenford because of a faulty train. Also between Slough and Windsor and Eaton Central because of a lineside fire.
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1: Before you go.
0: And Before You Go on Hits Radio with Gemma and Wes. He's playing loads of parks in the next few weeks. He's got Sefton Park in Liverpool on Saturday, Boucher Road, playing fields in Belfast next Thursday, then Withenshaw Park in Manchester on the 22nd. Talking of parks, London parks are so dry and dusty at the minute because of the heat wave. Loads of people are having to wear face masks again when they visit
2: the capital. Yeah, I told you, didn't it? Loads of people were saying how yellow all the grass has gone down there.
0: Mine's completely dead.
2: Really?
0: Yeah, it'll come back though. I know it'll come back.
2: See, we had to get AstroTurf because we're at the back of a field and ours kept flooding. But hence why the field behind us is green as anything, because it keeps flooding, so it's always wet. it is. It is always wet, but loads of people have said the grass is green and yellow and all kinds of burnt.
0: There you go. The grass is greener on the other side, literally.
2: Yeah.
0: Literally
2: up
0: for
2: north.
0: You.

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1: Sapphire.
0: At Hits Radio with Gemma and Wes. We are going to go live again. Can we go outside, both of us? Outside.
1: Again?
0: Well, you've been outside once.
2: I know.
0: I was stuck in here.
2: Should be a bit further on now, shouldn't it?
0: It should be. Can you just paint the picture of where we are, by the way,
2: in the studio?
0: So
2: our studios are being refurbed. So while the posh studio that we're normally in is being refurbed, we're in the old studio at the back. There's no windows. There's two fluorescent lights, which look like we're under a crime scene investigation. and there's three of us in here. So it's small. It's an airtight cabin.
0: It's terrible.
2: With bright lights, extremely cold aircon.
0: Like a basement.
2: And no air.
0: Isn't it?
2: Yeah.
0: We'll go outside,
2: yeah,
0: I think, next. Into the nice sunshine.
2: Have you got glasses?
0: Actually, it'll go cold outside as well, won't it?
2: But you need special glasses.
0: I'm going to turn my back to it and then watch it through my phone.
2: Right.
0: Yeah, I said I wouldn't before.
2: Yeah, we'll do that together.
0: Well, I'll try it.
2: Okay.
0: Right. Now, don't forget, we are counting down the top 100 summer hits and throwbacks as chosen for by you on August Bank Holiday Monday. So we're looking for all those amazing summer tunes that just remind you either of, like, a recent summer or a summer from yonks ago. Whatever tune you'd like to put forward, make sure you do vote for your favourite and we'll count it down on August Bank Holiday Monday.
2: Yeah, go to hitsradio.co.uk right now, put your song in, and then Marvin Humes will reveal the number one on August Bank Holiday. While you do that, we're going to line up some tunes. One of my favourite throwbacks from Mary J. Blige, Family Affairs on the way, Taylor Swift, and we're going outside to see the eclipse. Hits
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20: Central Line's not stopping at St Paul's because of faulty escalators, and Great Western Railway is suspended West Ealing to Greenford because of a faulty train. Also suspended, Slough and Windsor to Eaton Central because of a line side fire. Looking at traffic, it's busy through Mitcham Junction. Beddington Lane is closed by a serious fire still affecting the 463 bus, along with all the other traffic, of course, and it's very busy each way. Stop-start traffic on the M25 clockwise, junction 15, and the M4 coming into London's heavy. Eastbound junction 3 through to 2 still. That's the latest.
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0: Radio, the official partner of the Eclipse 2026. Gemma and Wes, there's Mary J. Blige, Family Affair. We're now outside, both of us, on our phones to observe the eclipse. How is it for you, Gem?
1: I've no shoes on, for a start. I rushed out, so that's concerning me, because the floor isn't the cleanest, is it? There's some cigarette buds, there's burn muck, there's all kinds. However, back to the eclipse. It's still quite bright, isn't it? It's darker than before, but it is still quite bright, and it's still quite warm.
0: How is that even possible? How is it possible to be bright yet going dark at the same time?
1: And still roasting.
0: Oh, it's too hot. It is too hot. Just think, though, this what we're experiencing now, Gem, we won't get this again for another 54 years.
1: I know. Next time this happens, I'll be 96, so that probably with a cane and shoes on.
0: Should we come back and do it in 54 years? Oh, hang on.
1: Yeah,
0: I've got somebody on call waiting.
1: It.
0: Who's call waiting? Someone's call. I've got call waiting. I can't take this call. I'm on the radio.
1: Let's get back in.
0: John Newman, throw me a line on Hits Radio, live from the Eclipse 2026.

0: That's your final one from myself and Wes. Thank you so much for tuning in today. Eclipse Wednesday. We're going to go and catch the peak of it, Wes. It's going to peak around 7:10,
1: the total
0: apparently.
1: Total eclipse of the heart.
0: We need to get out quick before we miss it.
2: Yeah, we won't miss it. Well, we will if we stay in the studio, because we've got no windows in this place.
0: I know.
2: We're at the back of the building, no windows. So we'll get outside, enjoy the eclipse tonight. Once again, do not look at the sun.
0: Not directly.
2: Rob is next. He's got Zara Larsson and Coldplay. Have a great night.
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14: The top stories this hour. The UK is experiencing its most significant eclipse in 27 years. Very soon, the sun will be more than 90% covered by the moon. We've been speaking to some of the millions of people watching a moment in history.
15: So excited.
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19: Probably won't get an opportunity to see another one again anytime soon.
20: It's going to be quite a long time since we next have something like this.
14: The next one here isn't until 20 81. Next, a serial sex attacker from Tottenham has been told he'll never leave prison for the murders of two women and the rape of the third in London. Police and prosecutors have admitted 40-year-old Simon Levy was left free to kill while out on bail last year. Officials have pledged to learn from failings in the handling of his case. We voiced a statement heard in court, read on behalf of a woman Levy attacked.
1: He took away my soul that night, and he took away my dignity. He took my soul like a parasite. I want to try to forget this monster. This man is a parasite not worthy of any more of my words or time.
14: The victim of a shooting in Clapham has been named as Auguste Marie Baal Aka Amoah. The 25-year-old bus driver died after being found injured in Willington Road on Monday. A man who's 22, who was arrested on suspicion of murder yesterday, remains in hospital under police guard. Britain's top officer says police feel let down by the handling of the early prisoner release programme in England and Wales. It's designed to ease overcrowding in jails and has led to a row over the eligibility of two of PC Andrew Harper's killers.

0: Met Commissioner Sir Mark Rowley has signed a letter urging the Prime Minister to keep them behind bars. The PM, meanwhile, has urged all retailers to withdraw disposable barbecues from sale. Andy Burnham is hoping the measure will prevent more wildfires. It follows a record number in England and Wales so far this year. And Eurovision's organisers have announced a big change to the rules from next year. Future winners of the contest will not be allowed to host if their country is at war.
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0: Staying dry and warm across London tonight. Another sunny and hot day tomorrow with highs of 37. That's the latest. I'm Johnny Freeman.
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4: Oh, this is exciting, isn't it? Have you got your calendars ready? It is Rob Howard here this Wednesday evening. Bit on the nose, but...

It's Hits Radio. It is Rob Howard here. And what a curtain raiser this is. I've never had a celestial event to start the show for me before. But whatever you're doing, I want you to just take a moment with me because this is literally a once-in-a-lifetime event. This isn't happening again until 2090. Maybe you're having an eclipse party right now. Maybe you've pulled over at the side of the road to watch it. Maybe you're listening with a colander on your head. I don't know. But right now, millions of us are about to experience something that won't happen again for 70 years. So I thought we've got to mark this occasion with the perfect tune. I've been trying to find a song to capture just how massive this is. I've been racking my brains and I think I've got it. This is Chicane on Hits Radio.

0: is Olivia Dean on Hits Radio. It's Rob Howard here on your Wednesday evening. How are you getting on, Abby?
1: I'm good, thanks. How are you?
0: I'm all right. How was the eclipse for you? Where are you watching it?
1: We came to the pub and sat in the beer garden and had what we thought was a great view of it, and it's gone behind the pub. So,
0: so
1: we haven't actually seen it.
0: This once-in-a-lifetime event you've missed because you're on the beers and it's gone behind the pub.
1: In my defence, it's a very busy beer garden.
0: Right. Okay. Can you not just walk out of the beer garden and go round and get your glasses on and poke your head round the corner?
1: We discussed it, but I think I'm more concerned somebody would take my seat, so we've given it a miss.
0: Okay.
1: Getting 90 years.
0: Right, okay. Okay. And it's, how's the beer you're having at the moment? Is it worth missing the eclipse for?
1: Yes, it went down well. I'll be going for another.
0: Lovely stuff. Right, thank you, Abby.
1: Thank you. Bye.
0: Total eclipse of the Queen's head. This is Harry Styles and American Girls on Hits Radio.

0: That is Dasha on Hits Radio. I've always said that song always sounds better during an eclipse. It is Rob Howard here, and maybe that's an omen, actually. Hits Radio. It would be a truly memorable week, wouldn't it, if you had the first eclipse in 27 years and then you bag yourself £600,000 in time for the weekend. 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Good luck. Okay, I've got such a great summer tune on the way. Sigala, Sweet Lovin' lined up in a little bit, and we'll play your Miles Smith too.
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0: What a tune. That is Segala on Hits Radio. It's Rob Howard here. Hello to Calvin. Hello to Steve. Hello to Chris. Hello to Rebecca, all with us this Wednesday evening, this Eclipse Wednesday on 0333 2020 800. That's my number. Hello, James.
1: Hi, Rob. How's it going?
0: I'm all right, thank you. How was your eclipse?
1: My eclipse? Do you know what? It wasn't as full as I thought it would be.
0: Oh.
1: It was quite, it was like, it's like a really weird sunset.
0: Okay.
1: Set, and now it's getting bright again. But it didn't go fully dark.
0: No.
1: So I think a lot of people were kind of expecting it to go dark. There was loads of people with colanders, people with cereal boxes, pieces of paper with pins in them.
0: Right.
1: It was a bit of a strange phenomenon, I can't lie.
0: Did you go for any of that? I did try and make one earlier with one of my kids, and it was too complicated. We just gave up.
1: Yeah, no, I did come very underprepared. I had no like fancy glasses. There was a few people around and who had some, and I forgot to bring a colander, so I was kind of peering over other people's shoulders, trying to see what's going on in their colanders.
0: Right.
1: And asking people, "Is it okay to kind of take a picture of you?
0: You don't mind if I just look in your colander, do you, for a second?" James, so are people now, are they just cracking back on with it? They're sort of a little bit disappointed, but what's the kind of feeling?
1: So this feeling is everyone's sort of dispersed now. There's a few hangers-on, and some people are gifting their glasses to other people because they're like, well, it's over and done with now. And I think most people are just off to the pub, if I'm honest.
0: Fair enough. No, well, I mean, you know, it's a once-in-a-lifetime opportunity. If you can't have a beer after an eclipse, when can you have one?
1: 100%, and I think I'm going to go join them.
0: Good plan. Right, thank you, James.
1: Thanks, Rob.
0: Bye.

0: on Hits Radio. It is Rob Howard here. I've got a voice note from Darren. Now, I guess this is like a sort of post-match analysis of the eclipse.
1: It was quite dark. The birds stopped tweeting, which was actually quite sad. And I've just realised that I won't be alive for the next one.
0: Thank you, Darren. Nice cheery note to end on. Right, Taylor Swift on the way before 8 o'clock this evening. We'll do your Lady Gaga too.
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I'm Bruno Mars on Hits Radio. It is Rob Howard here on your Wednesday evening. So obviously we had the eclipse, sort of like the dregs of it at the moment. Although one thing I have to say I noticed is that a lot of people, when they're putting it up on their Insta stories, have been going for Bonnie Tyler, Total Eclipse of the Heart, as the soundtrack for it. Now, I don't mean to be all nerdy, but this actually wasn't a total eclipse. Okay, so that doesn't make sense. It was only a partial eclipse. So to stop people looking silly, I've actually managed to go away, redo the Bonnie Tyler classic, so it's more scientifically accurate.

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So we'll pop that on socials. 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We're going to do it. We're going to do it properly. Here's another. This is Talk To You on Hits Radio.

That is Stick Season on Hits Radio. It's Rob Howard here. Hello to Carl on 0333 2020 800 saying, Rob, your Bonnie Tyler song was wrong. It's actually 97% coverage, not 96%. All right, then we go again. No, maybe joking. We won't do that again. Producer Tom's face absolutely dropped then. Right, coming up after 8 o'clock, I could get you in to see Jessie J on Hits.

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16: The top stories this hour. Near darkness has fallen on parts of the UK as, for the first time since 1999, a solar eclipse left just a slither of the sun on show. Spain and Iceland are among the countries that experience totality. Our correspondent Alistair Bunkle's on Palma Beach in Menorca.
17: Oh, I mean, this is quite extraordinary. Everybody's got to their feet. You can see the rays of the sun just eking out from around the moon. Oh, and it's just starting to appear now. That bright glow.
16: Here, depending on location, coverage was around 90%. Crowds on a beach in Newquay in Cornwall were excited.
18: It's absolutely amazing. Looks a little bit like a thumbnail. It's awesome, absolutely brilliant.
19: It makes me feel really confused because I've only seen, this is my first time seeing this. It feels really weird because it's getting darker.
20: Yes, it is very incredible.
16: It won't happen again until 2019. Elsewhere, the Prime Minister has urged retailers to pull single-use barbecues off the shelves to prevent any more wildfires. 20,000 people agree with Andy Burnham and have signed a petition calling for a ban on disposables. A serial sex attacker has been told he'll never leave prison for murdering two women and raping a third in London last year. 40-year-old Simon Levy's offending escalated from sexual assaults on the tube to double murder after police and court delays left him free to kill. One of the victims, Cheryl Wilkins' sister, says she hopes he rots behind bars. Judge Mark Lowcroft sentenced him at the Old Bailey.
20: You ruthlessly exploited and took advantage of each of those three women for your own personal sexual satisfaction.
16: A 102-year-old man's in a critical condition after reports of an assault at a pub in South Wales. Police have already released under investigation a man they'd been questioning. And organisers of the Eurovision Song Contest have changed the rules for 2027. Next year's winner will be banned from hosting if they're involved in armed conflict. From Sky News, I'm Stevie Shillinglaw.
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22: It's Rob Howard here on your Wednesday evening. In all that Eclipse excitement, I forgot to mention we got Jessie J tickets. I'll tell you how to get involved soon.

to Claire on 0333 20 20 800, saying, Rob, I've got a hen do at the weekend. This is getting me right in the mood. Oh, remember, pack some Barocca, Claire, whatever you do. It is Rob Howard here on Hits Radio. Coming up next, right, I found a new account on Insta which gives life advice, and I think it will change everything for you. Honestly, this is like my new Eat, Pray, Love, how to live your life. We'll do it after Samba. This is My Body Isn't Ready on Hits Radio. Yeah.

It is Wednesday evening. We got Jessie J tickets on the way in a little bit. We'll do it in about 10 minutes' time. This is the new Instagram account, though, I found, right? And this is my new Eat, Pray, Love. This is how I'm going to live my life. It's got such good life advice on there. It's called Could Be The Move. And people just put forward things that they think could be the move. So, for example, this is one. Buying the guy at the end of a row at a concert a drink to thank him for his service before it starts. Could be the move. Install a human-sized guinea pig water dispenser to your bed frame so you don't have to get up to get more water in the night. Could be the move. And this might be my favourite. Pre-game at grandpa's, share some drinks, hang with the legend, make him one of the boys, then when he heads up to bed at 9 p.m, then you hit the bars. Could be the move. That's definitely the move. Although after a couple of beers, you'd probably take your granddad out with you. Your mum would be like, what have you done with him? He's coming to Oceania with us, mum. Here's Ariana Grande on Hits Radio.

0: It's Hits Radio. Hello to Sam on 0333 2020 800 for his could be the move. He says, what about getting up early on holiday before your dad so you're the one who finally puts the towels out on the loungers? Could be the move, mate. Hits Radio. Now, just imagine this Friday, you check your bank balance in the evening and you find a big old arrow with £600,000 pointing inwards into your account. 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I could get you and a mate in to see Jessie J this Saturday. We'll do that in a bit, and I'll play you Justin Bieber too. It's
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0: is the Beeps on Hits Radio. It is Rob Howard here. What are you doing on Saturday? Because you could be seeing this lady.
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3: 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Let's do it.
0: So, as part of Hits Radio's 100 Days of Summer, we have been sending you to see some incredible acts over the last couple of weeks. And right now, I could get you and a friend into Jessie J this Saturday. You could be seeing her at Newbury Racecourse in a couple of days' time. All you need to do to win is finish the Jessie J song and name the track. Are you ready? What do you reckon it is? 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Lines are now open. You have to be 18 or over. 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Do you want it one more time? Go on then. What do you think it is? 0333 2020 800. Call us now and you could be playing in the next 15 minutes or so.

0: Sabrina Carpenter on Hits Radio. It is Rob Howard here. This might be relevant to her, actually, right? Because she loves getting all glammed up, doesn't she? But apparently, Gen Z are turning their back on mascara. They're just not going for it. Like, that is an absolute staple, I would have thought, of the old makeup bag, the travel makeup bag. But apparently, they reckon it actually has the adverse effect. It makes you look older. It ages you. I had no idea. I'm going to have to go back and look at old photos of me during my emo phase to see if it's true. My God, I look 50 at that My Chemical Romance gig. Let's get you those Jessie J tickets. We'll do it next.
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6: 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Charing Cross and Waterloo East stations will close from the 26th of July to the 16th of August for once-in-a-generation upgrades. 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

0: That is Fragma and Tocker's Miracle on Hit Radio. It is Rob Howard here, and right now we continue our Hit 100 Days of Summer.
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3: You got it?
0: It has been such a good summer so far. We've even had an eclipse in the middle of it as well. And as part of Hits Radio's 100 Days of Summer, we've been making it even better. We are sending you to see Jessie J on Saturday at Newbury Racecourse. 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
4: Hi.
0: Hey, Becca, how's your Wednesday been?
4: It's been all right.
0: Yeah, did you manage to catch the partial eclipse?
4: Briefly.
0: Why, what happened? As in, did you just lose interest, or what did you do?
4: It wasn't that fascinating, if I'm honest.
0: No, look, Becca, I've been thinking the same thing, but I had to pretend to be excited about it for the radio, if I'm honest. But it's done now, and this could be very exciting, actually, Becca, because you could be off to see Jessie J this weekend. The way we're going to do this is finish the lyrics and reveal the song's title. Are you ready?
4: Yeah.
0: Yes, Becca! Woo! You are off this Saturday. Who are you going to take with you, Becca?
4: My fiancé.
0: Oh, very nice. Have you seen her before?
4: No, never.
0: Oh, she's great. And the weather looks good as well. It's going to be a great weekend, Becca.
4: Brilliant.
0: Lovely, lovely stuff. All right, then. If you missed out, do not worry. You don't need to get jealous of Becca, because we have got a double pair tomorrow. We got more tickets up for grabs on the show. Right now, here's Lewis Capaldi. This is Stay Love on Hits Radio.

0: Miley Cyrus on Hits Radio. It is Rob Howard here. Do you know, last night I told you that story about how she'd adopted a tortoise that was found wandering the streets of LA and she took it in. I'm a little bit disappointed to find out that it wasn't actually her who found the stray tortoise. She was just like got it from a shelter company and they were the ones who found it. I thought the story was she'd like stepped out from her LA mansion, nipping down to a local Sainsbury's local to go and buy some milk, stubbed her toe on a tortoise, and that was it. Oh, it's disappointing. Right, coming up then to 9 o'clock, I've got David Guetta on the way. We'll play you Taylor Swift.
1: 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Slow cooked barbecue pulled pork, coleslaw, melted cheese and smoky barbecue sauce on freshly baked bread. Or maybe the chicken nacho ranch sub is calling your name. And don't forget the new salted caramel brownie cookie. 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
22: Top stories this hour. Millions of people have experienced the most significant solar eclipse since 1999. Anna Bates reports.
0: Watching through special glasses, crowds gathered on beaches and in parks to watch the moon move across the sun, bringing near darkness to parts of the UK, including Newquay in Cornwall.
2: Absolutely brilliant.
18: Feels really weird. It's getting darker.
0: There was around 90% coverage here, but in Spain, there was totality.
14: Oh, I mean, this is quite extraordinary. Oh, and it's just starting to appear now. That bright glow.
0: NASA scientists hope to learn from it.
23: We took all these different images and really cared about that solar corona that affects us so much here on Earth.
0: It'll next happen in 2090.
22: The Prime Minister's urged retailers to pull disposable barbecues from shelves in an effort to prevent wildfires.
24: We have today confirmed that the framework restricting retail sale of disposable barbecues is being extended. And now I would ask all retailers, big and small, to adhere to that framework.
22: He's chaired an emergency COBRA meeting with highs of 38 degrees Celsius forecast tomorrow. More than 1,000 wildfires have been reported this year already in England and Wales. One's burning in Hampshire's New Forest, another at a nature reserve in Cambridgeshire, while crews say they're seeing carnage in South Wales. Elsewhere, a man's been told he'll die in prison for the murders of two women and the rape of a third in London last year. A senior Met police officer has admitted a collective system failure left 40-year-old Simon Levy free to offend while on bail. A Porsche driver has died in a crash with a tractor on the A41 in Shropshire. A man in his 30s has been arrested. Eurovision's changing its rules for countries at war. From next year, winning nations engaged in conflict won't be allowed to host the song contest. And Spotify's to put AI badges on artists that aren't real. They also won't be recommended in playlists. From Sky News, I'm Stevie Shillinglaw.
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27: It is Wednesday evening. Yeah, it is Rob Howard here helping you through Hump Day. I've got a great tune to do it. We will do David Guetta, Titanic.

Getting us to the weekend, David Guetta, that is Titanium on Hits Radio. It is Rob Howard here. I have a new hero. A dad has gone viral for the way he protected his kid. It's absolutely brilliant. I'll tell you what went down after the script here on Hits Radio. God.

We're going early on the throwbacks, even though it's only Wednesday. It's Rob Howard here. Hope you're going well. You listen to Hits Radio. Let me know how your day's been. 0333 2020 800. You can drop me a WhatsApp. This man is my new hero. If you've ever been shopping in a shopping centre with young kids, you will know how annoying those mascots are. Do you know when people like dress up and they're walking around because they sort of come over to like play with you, but they're quite clumsy, and then it distracts your kids who want to go and see them. You're already stressed enough. Well, anyway, this dad, a.k.a. The greatest dad of all time, is with his kid who actually gets slightly bundled over by this mascot, which is someone dressed as a giant gorilla. So what does the dad do? He takes absolutely nothing. He turns around, he kicks the gorilla and knocks him clean off his feet. It's so good. The gorilla's just lying there on his back. He can't get back up. It's like that kick from 300. He just stands over him going, "This is the Trafford Centre." Here's Tame Impala and Jenny.

0: That is Post Malone on Hits Radio. How would you like to win a huge wash of cash in time for the weekend? 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Good luck. Coming up next, we've got some scientifically correct Bonnie Tyler after the eclipse earlier, and I'll play you Olivia Dean as well.
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0: Ed Sheeran and Sing on Hits Radio. It is Rob Howard here. So the excitement of the eclipse is over for another 70 or so years. Did you see it? One thing, though, that has sort of slightly annoyed me, if I'm honest, is lots of people are putting up videos of it or whatever on their Insta story, on their TikTok, on their Snapchat, and they're using Bonnie Tyler's Total Eclipse of the Heart, which is wrong, because it wasn't a total eclipse, it was a partial eclipse. So I've rewritten the song so you can download it and then change your stories and make them more scientifically accurate.
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0: It's Rob Howard here. That is TLC. Hello to Jackie, dropping me a WhatsApp on 0333 2020 800. She said, I don't know what it was about the eclipse. It seems to have brought out the primitive side of my children, who now won't go to bed and are running around whacking things. You make me think of that scene from 2001, A Space Odyssey. Are they doing it with rocks, Jackie? Hey, before Max is on the way at 10, let's do Miles Smith.
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0: That is Miles Smith on Hits Radio. It is Rob Howard here. This might be my favourite one of these I've had since I've started the show.
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0: They are big time hitting the festival circuit as well. I really hope all the crowds who are going along learn all the choreography. It'll be incredible. This is Cat's Eye, and the record of the week is Animal.

on Hits Radio, and it is your lot from me. I hope you have a great rest of your Wednesday. We got Thursday tomorrow. No eclipse, sadly. We've got to wait till, I think it's, what, another 70 years? 2090. 2090, okay. But still, Maxine's got some great tunes, so it's fine. She'll play Alex, Lauren, Ordinary. She'll do you Bruno Mars as well. See you tomorrow. Road trips.

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16: Top stories this hour. Millions of people across the country saw the clearest solar eclipse in nearly 30 years. Shops sold out of special protective glasses as stargazers headed to parks and beaches to see 90% of the sun covered by the moon. We won't see anything like this here until at least 2090. Dr. Kelly Corrick is NASA's Eclipse Program Manager. She says as well as being enjoyable, it'll provide vital scientific data.
17: We're going to be able to understand our space weather, especially with our Artemis crews going up, as well as protecting our technological way of life here on Earth. So all those studies will be compiled and then released in various scientific papers and then eventually used in operations.
16: The Prime Minister's urged all retailers to stop selling single-use barbecues to try to prevent more wildfires. More than 1,000 have been reported in England and Wales already this year. That's around the total for the whole of 2025. Crews battling 7 fires in South Wales describe it as carnage, while another's burning underground at a Cambridgeshire nature reserve. Dave Swallows from the National Fire Chiefs Council.
18: The majority of wildfires in the UK are caused by some kind of human interaction. There's very few sort of natural wildfires. So in some parts of the world, you see lightning, for example, start a wildfire. We don't really see that very much in the UK.
16: A double murderer and rapist beginning a whole life term in prison, 40-year-old Simon Levy was able to commit his crimes in London last year while out on bail. The White House Press Secretary Caroline Leavitt's leaving her role at the end of the month. She announced the birth of her second child in May. Organisers of the Eurovision Song Contest have changed the rules for 2027. Next year's winner will be banned from hosting if they're involved in armed conflict. A Porsche driver has died in a crash with a tractor on the A41 in Shropshire. A man in his 30s has been arrested. And Barcelona great Xavi has been named as the new manager of the Netherlands. He'll lead the Dutch through to the 2030 World Cup. From Sky News, I'm Stevie Schillinglaw.
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19: And right now it's just gone 10 o'clock on your Wednesday night. Max here. I've got some Bruno Mars to play for you very soon. But first, this from Alex Warren.

when he performed it on his romantic tour in Wembley recently. I am so jealous. It's Bruno Mars on Hits Radio for your Wednesday night. I tell you what, that set list for that romantic tour was probably one of the best set lists I have ever seen. He just brought banger after banger after banger. He brought the romance. He even brought Paddington Bear out on stage. I don't think he can get any better than that, to be honest. I feel like I should have got tickets. I did try to get tickets, but guys, I am the worst person when it comes to getting any sort of gig tickets. I'll sit there with like 5 laptops, 2 phones and still miss out on them. I just don't know how it happens. I've got some J-Lo to play for you very soon, but first, new music from John Newman. He has said there's an album on the way, which is quite exciting. This is his new one, Throw Me a Line.

She's caused a few arguments online after posting a photo of her eating a dessert in a bath for her birthday. It's J-Lo and Love Don't Cost a Thing on Hits Radio. It's got people questioning, is it okay to eat or snack whilst in the bath? Over a fifth of people, more than 20%, admit to eating or snacking whilst in the bathtub. I've got to be honest, guys, I am one of that 20%. I can't help it. I love to do it. Apparently, Gen Zs are the most likely culprits for this, but not for the reason you think. Not for that whole, like, oh, relaxing bit of chocolate or whatever. Oh, no. It's because they're trying to get two jobs done in one. So they'll sit there, they'll eat their dinner whilst in the bath to just, you know, get it done. Check it off the list, which I find crazy. Who's having a bath if you are in a rush? That's not okay.

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0: 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And whilst you get that entry in, let's continue with the tunes for your Wednesday night. Zara Larsson coming up and the laid back R&B throwback in the next 15.
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0: It's Max with you, and it is time for my favourite part of this show, the laid-back R&B throwback. And I've gone big for a Wednesday, middle of the week. I feel like we need it. Surveys have showed, actually, that Wednesdays are one of the most stressful days for us and the days that we have the most meetings, answer the most questions. So I want you to kind of get rid of that from your mind for a second and just chill out and listen to the tunes that I've picked. I've got three chilled-out, laid-back R&B tunes for you to listen to uninterrupted, stuff that you wouldn't have heard in ages, which is just going to sound perfect on your Wednesday night. I've got some Donnell Jones to play in just a bit. Usher and Alicia Keys. Oh, what a collab that was back in the day. My boo coming up for you soon. But first, let's get into this, shall we? I remember having this as my ringtone on my phone when like ringtones first came out back in the day. KCI, JoJo, this is All My Life on the Laid Back.

0: Bobby throwback for your Wednesday night. Feel like I haven't heard this in ages. Taking you back to the 90s. It's Max Knight with you. Before that, played you some Usher and Alicia Keys with My Boo. What a tune that was. Do you know that track spent 6 weeks at number one on the Billboard Hot 100? Originally, that song was written for Beyonce as well, but she couldn't record it due to scheduling conflicts. So it led to that iconic version with Alicia Keys, which is so good. KCI and JoJo on the laid back R&B throwback for a Wednesday as well. I hope you enjoyed that. And if you love your R&B tunes like that, another laid back R&B throwback on the way for you tomorrow at the same time. I'm going to be playing you a huge tune from Kygo and Ava Max very soon, and Olivia Dean to play in the next 15 minutes.
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Then for your Wednesday night, a bit of Kygo over Max and whatever on Hits Radio for you. It's Max here. Did anybody see the solar eclipse? Did you watch it tonight? Very, very exciting stuff. The first one to happen since 1999. I'm wondering if you managed to get the glasses. We're in some kind of solar eclipse glasses shortage. A lot of people ordered on Amazon. There was loads over there. However, delivery is tomorrow, so we all would have missed it, to be honest, which is never good, is it? I've got some years and years to get on for you in just a sec. A huge throwback from them on the way. But first, let's get into this brand new stuff from Olivia Rodrigo. This is Stupid Song.

And King playing for you on Hits Radio, getting you set and ready for tomorrow. It's Hits Radio's Throwback Thursday, the biggest and best throwbacks all day. Stuff like that for you. I'm going to be playing a huge tune from Lady Gaga, another throwback coming up for you soon. K-pop Demon Hunters and Calvin Harris.

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21: The top stories this hour. Millions of people have experienced the most significant solar eclipse since 1999. Anna Bates reports.
22: Watching through special glasses, crowds gathered on beaches and in parks to watch the moon move across the sun, bringing near darkness to parts of the UK, including Newquay in Cornwall.
23: Absolutely brilliant.
24: Feels really weird. It's getting darker.
22: There was around 90% coverage here, but in Spain, there was totality.
25: Oh, I mean, this is quite extraordinary. Oh, and it's just starting to appear now. That bright glow.
22: NASA scientists hope to learn from it.
26: We took all these different images and really cared about that solar corona that affects us so much here on Earth.
22: It'll next happen in 2090.
21: The Prime Minister's urged retailers to pull disposable barbecues from shelves in an effort to prevent wildfires.
27: We have today confirmed that the framework restricting retail sale of disposable barbecues is being extended. And now I would ask all retailers, big and small, to adhere to that framework.
21: He's chaired an emergency COBRA meeting with highs of 38 degrees Celsius forecast tomorrow. More than 1,000 wildfires have been reported this year already in England and Wales. A man's been told he'll die in prison for the murders of two women and the rape of a third in London last year. A senior Met police officer admitted a collective system failure left 40-year-old Simon Levy free to offend while on bail. A man's been airlifted to hospital with a suspected shark bite off the Irish coast. It happened south of Ardmore in County Waterford yesterday afternoon. Eurovision's changing its rules for countries at war. From next year, winning nations engaged in conflict won't be allowed to host the song contest. And European champions Paris Saint-Germain have retained the Super Cup by beating Aston Villa 2-1. Desiree Doué scored a second-half winner after 17-year-old Villa striker Brian Majot scored an equaliser in the first half. From Sky News, I'm Amani Rana.
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2: And right now it's just gone 11 o'clock on your Wednesday evening. Max with you. I've got some Lady Gaga to play after this from K-pop Demon Hunters.

This is the kind of tune we need for this time of night on a Wednesday. Old School Gaga is just dance on Hits Radio for you. Max here, and have you heard the news? It looks like she could be teaming up with Beyonce yet again. Oh, yes. Looks like she could be featuring on her new album that's coming out. I say new album. It's a 20th anniversary version of her second album, B-Day, which she's going to be releasing soon. Now, she's already announced a new track that's going to be featuring on that album.

the morning dew, which is quite a good beat, actually. But now, fans have noticed a new version of her 2006 party anthem, Get Me Bodied, has been added to a songwriting database. And they've noticed that Gaga's name has been added as a performer. So could they be re-releasing that track together? Imagine that. I love how much like fans become like secret agents when it involves new music and Beyonce. It's so good. Lewis Capaldi on the way for you very soon. But first, let's get into this. It's middle of the week and I feel like we deserve this one. Downhill to the Weekend, Calvin Harris and Clementine Douglas.

0: isn't
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1: It's Mr. Lewis Capaldi and Forget Me. He's been playing so many festivals over this summer, and fans are all saying the same thing. How incredible he is at making you go from laughing out loud to crying instantly. That's just what he's good at. He is so funny to go and watch because he's like a comedian up on stage. But then when you hear his voice and the emotion, all of a sudden, he'll just be there and you'll be like, has anybody got any tissues? That's so good. I've got some Beyonce to play for you in just a sec. But first, should we get into this one from Somba? I'm still in awe of his performance of this at the Brits this year. One of my fave ever Brits performances. It was the whole stage invader thing. Oh, it was just so good. People questioning whether it was real or not. That's how you know you've done it right. This is Somba and Homewrecker.

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1: Hoops, Spurs, boots. Sologenic, photogenic.
2: Not long to go until we get that 20th anniversary edition of her album B-Day. 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Cannot wait for that. 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
2: 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And you know what? 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
2: 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And whilst you get that entry in, I'm going to keep the tunes coming. Chainsmokers on the way very soon. A track from them I haven't heard in ages. And Taylor Swift too.
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feel like I haven't heard this in ages. Sounded incredible tonight as well. Chainsmokers and Halsey, Closer on Hits Radio for you. It's Max here. I've got some Neo to play very soon. But first, the guy that has been sending fans crazy by just interacting with a baby, which is pretty crazy. Have you seen this video on TikTok? Harry Styles walks out of a building in Mexico City to loads of fans. Of course he does. He always does this. But he stops and pays attention to a little tiny baby. This baby reaches out, grabs his little finger and just starts smiling at Harry Styles. The baby is a fan of Harry Styles at like, what, 4 months old? Something like that. I mean, I'm not surprised. I'd probably do the same thing, to be fair. If I could just grab Harry Styles' finger and just look at him in the eyes for 1 second. I'm jealous of this baby, guys. Harry Styles, this is American Girls on Hits Radio.

0: August 2008 with this from Neo. It's Miss Independent. Do you remember that summer? Is that track one of those tunes that just instantly make you think of the best summer ever? If it is, and 2008 might have been that summer for you, let us know about it at hitsradio.co.uk. We're counting down the top 100 summer hits and throwbacks as chosen by you. We all have that one song that instantly takes us back to a summer we will never forget. Maybe it was an unforgettable holiday, a festival weekend, long sunny days with friends, maybe a little summer romance. Who knows? 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Then you can tune in on August Bank Holiday Monday to hear where your favourite lands in the top 100 summer hits and throwbacks. Marvin Humes will be here to reveal that number one as well. So make sure you're joining us then. Another track that I reckon could make the list on the way for you soon. Rosé, Bruno Mars and Appetite coming up. And I've got a huge tune to get on from Alex Warren in the next 15 minutes.
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Loving hearing this on your Wednesday night. Rosé, Bruno Mars, Appetite on Hits Radio. You know that's a banger, right? Because even my nan loves that track. She's always like, oh, put that Bruno Mars tune on. She loves it. I haven't told her yet that that track is about a drinking game, but maybe I should. Maybe I should introduce her to the drinking game as well. Wonder how that will pan out. Right, should we get into some brand new music for your Wednesday night? I feel like this is going to sound perfect if you're listening in this time. If you're on the night shift, maybe you're just doing bits and bobs around the house, you can't sleep or whatever. Hopefully this should sort you out. Olivia Rodrigo, this is Drop Dead.

0: Perfect tune playing on your Wednesday night here at Hits Radio. It's Max with you. It's coming up to midnight. And we're kicking off Throwback Thursday with Kings of Leon soon. Ed Sheeran coming up and some Shakira in the next 15 minutes.
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12: The top stories this hour. Near darkness has fallen on parts of the UK as, for the first time since 1999, a solar eclipse left just a slither of the sun on show. Spain and Iceland are among countries that experienced totality. Within seconds in Mallorca, it went from pitch black to dawn as the moon moved across the sun. Crowd on a beach in Newquay in Cornwall were excited.
13: It's absolutely amazing. Looks a little bit like a thumbnail. It's awesome, absolutely brilliant.
14: It makes me feel really confused because I've only seen, this is my first time seeing this. It feels really weird because it's getting darker.
15: Yes, it is very incredible.
12: The Prime Minister's urged retailers to pull single-use barbecues off the shelves to prevent any more wildfires. More than 1,000 incidents have been recorded in England and Wales so far this year, the same as the whole of 2025. England's covered by an amber heat health alert, and in Essex, thousands are without water after burst mains. Karen Harrison owns a hair salon in Chigwell and says it's another day of lost business.
16: I've been here for 40 years, never ever experienced anything like this before. Having to ring clients, having to cancel, loss of earnings, still having to pay my rent and my rates and staff. It's not good.
12: A double murderer and rapists beginning a whole life term in prison. 40-year-old Simon Levy was able to commit his crimes in London last year while out on bail. The White House Press Secretary Caroline Levitt leaving her role at the end of the month. She announced the birth of her second child in May. Future Eurovision winners won't be allowed to host the competition if their country is at war. The rules have changed for 2027, making them ineligible if the victorious nation's involved in armed conflict or a sensitive geopolitical situation. And Paris Saint-Germain are the European Super Cup champions. They've beaten Aston Villa 2-1 in Salzburg after a second-half goal by Desiree Douay. From Sky News, I'm Imani Rana.
0: It's just gone midnight on your early Thursday morning. It's Max here kicking off Hits Radio's Throwback Thursday with Kings of Leon soon.

Your tunes like this, tracks that you haven't heard in absolutely ages, then you are going to love today here at Hits Radio. It's Throwback Thursday. We're just playing you the biggest and best throwbacks all day. Stuff that you wouldn't have heard in ages. So if you are a massive fan of your 90s, your noughties, make sure you're keeping it here all day. We've got some huge tracks to get on for you. I've got some Teddy Swims coming up in just a sec. But first, should we get into the lady that is rumoured to be doing Glasto next year? Rumour has it she is umming and ahhing, but might turn it down because she'd rather concentrate on bringing out new music next year and then maybe in 2028 do Glasto. I love how she can basically dictate what she does because she is literally a woman of the moment. It's Olivia Dean.

It's Teddy Swims and Lose Control. Sounded so good for an early Thursday morning. It's Max Knight with you. Thanks for keeping it here. I've got some Ed Sheeran to get on for you in just a little bit. And have you been listening to Gemma Atkinson and Wes this week? Mike Toulin off on holiday at the moment. Gemma just got back from her holiday. They've kind of avoided each other, haven't they, those two? Gemma's come back off holiday, though, and she's moaning about her holiday because her husband has basically left her and started up a holiday bromance with some guy and has just been going, right, I'm going down the bar to meet, what's it? Do you know what? This happens to me by my husband. He makes friends with everybody except me and then just basically disappears. And sometimes it's nice though, because sometimes you get to just kind of have your own time, read your book, but sometimes you're like, we were meant to be going for dinner. And he's like, I promised Steve a pint and, you know, playing pool at 5 o'clock. So it's going to have to wait, unfortunately. You all of a sudden get downgraded a little bit, don't you? I've got that Ed Sheeran track to play for you very soon. But first, let's get into this from Lewis Capaldi. Oh.

0: I'm still trying to work out if he performed at Taylor Swift's wedding or not. There is a stage there, but did Ed get up? That's what I need to know. That's the only detail I'm trying to find out, all right? That's Shivers playing on Hits Radio. Hits Radio. It's Max Knight with ya, and tomorrow somebody's going to have £600,000 landing in their bank account. 600K. I mean, how would that money change your life? What would you do with it? What would be that first thing that you go and buy? Gary was our latest winner, and he's kind of decided what he's doing with his cash.
1: Married 18 years in October, and she works in the NHS. She works long hours, so good conversation to have. Do you want to cut down your hours?
0: Look at that, for an 18th wedding present. That's pretty good, isn't it? Cutting down your hours. Husband of the year there, Gary. And you know what? You could do the same thing. Maybe cut down on those hours. Maybe buy yourself that new car that you've always wanted. £600,000 is a life-changing amount of cash. If you fancy winning the lot tomorrow, get yourself in the draw right now. 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And whilst you get that entry in, I'm going to continue playing you huge tracks. Rihanna on the way very soon in the Hits UK chart, current number one coming up.
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How good is this sounding for your early Thursday morning? It's Max with you at Hits Radio. I'm going to be playing you something from Alex Warren very, very soon. But first, should we talk about Alan Carr and his castle? Have you seen this? He's basically bought a massive £3.2 million castle. It's called Eighton Castle. It's halfway between Edinburgh and Newcastle. Now, people thought he bought it to turn it into a hotel, but it turns out he's actually bought it to just live his life in a castle. Like the king he is. He has turned around and said, though, he might invite people to come and camp on the land just in the garden because there's that much space. Imagine that, rocking up to Alan Carr's house, pitching a tent and just, you know, camping over for the night. And he's cooking sausages in the morning. It'd be so good, wouldn't it? Alex Warren coming up, but first, here's

0: Absolutely love this from Alex Warren. It's Carry You Home on Hits Radio for your early Thursday morning. It's Max here. And if you are a massive Alex Warren fan, you need to download our app, Rayo, from your app store, because Flirty sat down with Alex to celebrate his new album, Wild Child. He discusses the songs that he wished he'd written, the Adele track that inspired his songwriting, and the song that's way too personal for him to perform live. It was quite an intimate, in-depth track. And do you know what? My favourite part about that whole interview was how he answered this question.
1: What's like the biggest dream for you that you want to actually achieve?
2: I did it already. I played with Ed. That was it. I'm not even kidding, guys. Like, I'm Ed's biggest fan. But yeah, no, I played with him. We played Ordinary. And it was the coolest moment in my life.
0: I love that. How he's a mega fan of Ed Sheeran. You know, like how we're like, oh, I love this artist. I love that. It's so nice when other artists are like fangirling, isn't it? Alex Warren chatting to Flirt East. Make sure you listen back to that on our Rayo app. I'm going to be playing some Miles Smith for you very soon, and a huge throwback from Avicii coming up.
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playing for your early Thursday morning. Sounding incredible. The kind of tune we need. They say Thursday is the new Friday, so let's live by that, shall we? Avicii, Hey Brother. And I tell you what, would you class that as one of your favourite summer throwbacks of all time? We're counting down the top 100 summer hits and throwbacks as chosen by you. We all have that one track that instantly takes us back to a summer that we will never, ever forget, from like unforgettable holidays. You know that track that you always have on when you go on holiday with your mates and it like plays over and over, and then every time you hear it, it just takes you back to that moment. Maybe long sunny days hanging out in the park with your mates. What is that summer track that just instantly takes you back or makes you feel those summer vibes? 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You can vote over there right now and help decide which song makes the ultimate summer soundtrack. Then tune in on August Bank Holiday Monday to hear where your favourite lands in the top 100 summer hits and throwbacks. Marvin Humes will be here to reveal that number one as well. Cannot wait for that. 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And whilst you do that, let's get into this new stuff from Sienna Spyro. Probably my favourite track from her. This is Material Lover.

0: early Thursday morning. I've been Max Knight. Thank you so much for keeping me company. Look, do not go anywhere because the lovely Mary Manderfield is on the way for you next. She's continuing at Hits Radio's Throwback Thursday with some blue very soon. The new one from Ariana Grande on the way in the next 15 too. Hits
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